0: over whether algorithms decide the content appearing in their feed.
1: We want this to pass with the support of the whole parliament, because it should, because this affects all Australians and it's about putting the power back in their hands.
0: Prime Minister Anthony Albanese on Nine there. Better care for pregnant patients across Canberra's public hospitals with a new trial designed to improve continuity of care. The 12-month trial will support six endorsed midwives to work to their full scope of practice, helping reduce unnecessary appointments and handovers. Endorsed midwives can prescribe certain medicines and other tests within their approved scope of practice. A generation of Aussie students is losing ground in the classroom. Fresh international testing suggests teenagers today are as much as 2 years behind students who sat the same exams 20 years ago. The Program for International Student Assessment finding maths and reading scores have hit record lows. Education Minister Jason Clare telling the ABC reforms are now underway, but they should have started 10 years ago.
2: I think we need to start with maths, mathematics. Maths is sequential. If you don't learn it in the right order and if you don't get the basics right at the start, you can fall behind and never catch up. And when ministers next meet, we'll receive and consider recommendations about how we reform the maths curriculum.
0: And local business, Diversity Arrays Technology, has been crowned the ACT's Exporter of the Year, recognised for its work with tech to help organisations address challenges relating to food, security and sustainable agriculture.
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0: 8 Raiders have been nominated for the 2026 Rugby League Players Association Players Champion Awards. For the NRL, it's Simi Sasungi, Kyo Weeks, Joe Tarpany and Zach Hosking, while in the NRLW, Shante Temera, Zahara Temera, Samima Taufa and Leanne Tafunga have all been nominated. And Gymnastics ACT have had a chance in a venue for this year's ACT State Championships. According to the organisation, the AIS Arena increased their costs, which will see the state champs held across local gymnastics clubs instead. No date has been set for the new event, which was set to take place next month.
3: Brightening family moments. ACT-QAGL. The energy for around here.
0: Cloudy and 16 today, sunny and 18 tomorrow, then mostly sunny and 20 on Friday. 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
10: Ah, yes, indeed, the $1,000 No Repeat Workday, which is just a serving suggestion, really, because we do repeat songs. We love to repeat songs, because every time we repeat a song, we get to give away $1,000. And that money is being supplied by the good people at MEJ, so we don't care. We love giving the money away. 6242 1063, if you reckon you're hearing us play a song for the second time after 9 o'clock. Keep that in the back of your mind. But otherwise, enjoy the music. Your workday rolls on with some Pharrell Williams coming up with Happy. What else we got in there? Some moving pictures, bit of Maxi Priest. Ooh, and a little bit of Fleetwood Mac for you right now. This is Seven Wonders. We play just great music because why wouldn't we? You're at Mix 106.3. Do enjoy it.

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0: Yeah, somebody's out of time there, but not to worry. Delamitri and Kiss This Thing Goodbye here at Mix 106.3. It's just great music. 11 degrees on our way to a top of 16 for today. Great. That is, that's pretty well the description of today. Although some warmer weather on the way from Friday will hit the 20s again and we'll stay there for a bit of a run. So nice little blast of warmer weather as we head into the weekend. Now, coming up this weekend, here's your chance to get out in that glorious weather and show off your ride. The Superheroes Classic Cruise is back this Sunday, back for an 11th time for Camp Quality. And if you've got a classic car or a luxury ride or a motorbike or anything unique, or maybe just something you're extremely proud of, then you can register now to join the cruise through the streets of Canberra. It departs the National Arboretum at 11 a.m. on Sunday and ends up at Questacon, where they'll finish up with a bit of a show and shine. All funds raised go to help out Camp Quality to make life brighter for kids facing cancer. So get on board with your ride. Just Google Classic Cruise Canberra to get all of the details there. And do stick around. Just Great Music continues with a little Jimiroquai because And Some Cultures are next.
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Just great music, Credit House, World Where You Live here at Mix 106.3. And if you hear that again before 5 o'clock, it's worth $1,000 with our $1,000 workday, all thanks to MEJ. 62421063 is the number to call. If you reckon you're hearing a song for the second time, keep that handy. More great music still to come after we check the news. Now, we've got Funky Town to play for you. This song was, of course, originally a hit for Lips, Inc., and Steve Greenberg, who wrote the song, wrote it because he wanted to leave Minneapolis. He wanted to leave to head to the bright lights of New York, Funky Town in the song. But kind of fortunately and unfortunately for Minneapolis, the biggest hit to come out of Minneapolis was a song about wanting to leave Minneapolis.

0: It's done by Australia's very own Pseudo Echo. This is one of the all-time great covers for mine. It's on the way. I'm getting out of here with Steve Tyler and Aerosmith. And Billy Joel's history lesson real soon here at Nick's 106.3.
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15: You, Maya, and good morning. I'm Hayden Becerra. The Safe Big Splash Group is calling for an update on what progress has been made at the water park site. They also want to know whether the ACT government still believes the planned November 1st reopening date is achievable. Meanwhile, ACT police say a small fire in the main building at the Big Splash site caused minimal damage. They were called out there on Saturday afternoon, with the fire being treated as suspicious. In an Aussie first, we could soon be able to opt out of social media algorithms and just choose to see the content from the accounts we follow. Member for Fenner, Andrew Lee, says the draft legislation makes sure social media companies aren't sending toxic content to young Aussies.
16: We've seen a change in recent years in which social media became a whole lot less social, switched from being the best of what my friends have to say to the worst of what the internet has to offer.
15: Tech companies who don't comply could face fines of up to $100 million, but the coalition claims it censors free speech, while the Greens want an opt-in model. Anthony Albanese has refused to rule out cutting the tobacco excise. The coalition and One Nation is looking to slash the tax in a bid to combat Australia's illegal tobacco trade, but the PM has told Nine his priority is on reducing crime.
17: We don't want to wave the white flag when it comes to criminals. Okay.
15: Australians are preparing to spend big on making their homes more energy efficient. A new PropTrack and Origin report shows 7 in 10 households plan to invest in upgrades over the next 5 years, spending an average of more than $8,000. But PropTrack's Eleanor Cree says upfront costs remain the biggest barrier.
0: One of the biggest constraints remains the upfront costs of purchasing and installing these energy efficient upgrades. So 43% of respondents identify that upfront cost as a barrier.
15: And the value of residential dwellings across Australia has fallen for the first time since 2022, according to new June quarter stats by the ABS. Locally, in the ACT, the mean price of dwellings fell by over $13,000, or 1.3%.
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15: Brumbies back rower Toby McPherson says that they're excited for a physical game against the Waratahs on Sunday for their first round of Super Rugby Oz.
20: We definitely think it'll be physical, battle around the breakdown. Yeah, I think everyone's sort of pretty excited for that sort of physicality and intensity around the breakdown and really test ourselves there.
15: It'll be held at the Bungendore Sports Hub.
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15: Cloudy and 16 today. 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Then mostly sunny and 20 on Friday. 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

If you're looking up recipes for a smash hit song, here is a surefire classic set to please. You take one helping of Lynyrd Skynyrd, a splash of Warren Zevon, and you stir it all together with memories of youth in the summertime, and you've got yourself a chart smash as Kid Rock hooked up back in 2007. This is All Summer Long at Mix.

0: That's Ed Sheeran with A-Team here at Mix 106.3. And it was good to have the A-Team back together again this morning. Kristen and Nige for breakfast. And the guys chatting about the 2026 Best Tasting Tap Water Comp, which is back for another year. ACT goes up against New South Wales in our first heat, and then we'll go up against the entire country. But I don't mind a bit of ACT tap water, but what's involved?
1: So water suppliers send in a sample of their best drop. And there is a blind test.
2: Oh, hilarious.
1: And it's evaluated using the water tasting wheel. I can tell you more about that too. Mm. The water tasting wheel highlights key attributes such as colour, clarity, odour, and taste. I'm going to say if there's odour.
2: Yeah, if I can smell that, I am not swallowing. Sorry. And then...
3: We're not doing phrasing anymore?
2: My entire team just looked at me. I was like, oh, that sounded better in my head. Okay.
0: Judging is happening today. Sampling and judging happening today. So I think we'll find out tomorrow how the ACT has done. Look forward to some results there tomorrow morning with Kristen and Nige, Powderfinger and Bill Medley and Jennifer Warnes coming up for you next to Mix.
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25: 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And yeah, we could have done better.
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0: Yes, yes, yes. These days are all well and good. But what about those days? Those days being September 1994. That's where we're headed next for a Mix Mini Countdown. And back in 1994, we were all glued to the TV watching Blue Heelers. How good was Blue Heelers? Bloody reality TV. Now, Blue Heelers was a TV show. We were cheering on the rise of Kathy Freeman and trying not to kill our Tamagotchi, all the while enjoying these songs. Tom Jones coming up in our countdown. These kids out of Newcastle. And Tim Arena had this monster hit. We'll check them all out as we count down the top five songs from September 1994.
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21: You, Maya, and good afternoon. I'm Hayden Becerra. A 23-year-old Richardson man has been charged after he allegedly failed to stop for police twice within a few days and crashed into an unmarked police car. Police say they busted the man, who was on parole, after he took off and jumped a barbed wire fence. A 20-year-old passenger, who was subject to good behaviour obligations, allegedly had knuckle dusters on him. He's also been charged. Moves to boost continuity of care for pregnant Canberrans through pregnancy, birth and early parenthood. Health Minister Marisa Pettersson says endorsed midwives will be working in the ACT's public maternity system as part of a 12-month trial.
22: These six midwives that will be working throughout the next 12-month period trial will be able to prescribe medications, they'll be able to order and interpret tests, they'll also be able to admit a patient into hospital.
21: It'll help eligible women get more of their care from the midwives they already know and cut down on extra appointments. Aussies could soon have more control over their social media feeds. The federal government yesterday unveiled draft laws that would force digital platforms to put user safety first and give people a say over the algorithms shaping what they see online. The PM on Nine says under the plan, social media platforms would need to send a notification to users offering them the choice.
23: This is about putting the power back in the hands of consumers. And with the My Feed, My Way plan, if you want to go and continue to scroll and use the algorithms, you can do so. But if you want to opt out, you can certainly do so as well.
21: The Reserve Bank's Deputy Governor says inflation remains a problem in Australia ahead of another expected rate hike later in the month. Andrew Houser has told 7:30 all other aspects of the economy are going to plan.
24: We've got growth roughly at trend. We have unemployment near historic lows. So there's a lot to like about the Australian economy. But we have one big problem, and that's inflation.
21: And the University of Canberra have begun a three-year study to develop new ways to improve the well-being of first responders that are exposed to heat stress. Professor Julian Perriard says they're looking to equip firefighters with the ability to identify, assess and mitigate heat stress.
25: The risk of heat illness is ever present, obviously, in firefighters. So we want to safeguard their physiological and psychological health, as well as strengthen operational capacity under those high demand environmental conditions.
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21: The Raiders women have named their starting lineup ahead of this weekend's final round against the Tigers. Samaima Taufa will be replaced by Holly May Dodd after copping a two-game suspension against the Eels. And Elise Simpson will miss yet another game as she looks to recover from her ankle injury she copped back in round 9. And Brumbies back rower Toby McPherson says the club's itching to hit the field on Sunday when they face the Waratahs in round one of the Super Rugby Oz competition. He says everyone has something to play for.
0: It's great for us younger guys just to be able to develop more and get more minutes under the belt and also bring in a few guys who particularly didn't get a lot of game time during Super or been fringe in the squad. I suppose it's really exciting for the younger boys but also really important for the older boys.
20: Lighting up moments. 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The energy for around here.
21: Cloudy and 16 today, sunny and 18 tomorrow, then mostly sunny and 20 on Friday. 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
16: Umer, good afternoon. I'm Renee Bigatko. ACT public servants have rejected the government's latest pay offer, which would have seen them get 3% increases each year for 3 years. It's after 63% voted no to the latest enterprise bargaining agreement. Deputy Chief Minister Rachel Stephen-Smith says while the offer was their third crack at reaching a fair deal, they'll continue to negotiate. Moves to boost continuity of care for pregnant Canberrans through pregnancy, birth and early parenthood. Health Minister Marisa Patterson says endorsed midwives will be working in the ACT's public maternity system as part of a 12-month trial.
17: These six midwives that will be working throughout the next 12-month period trial will be able to prescribe medications, they'll be able to order and interpret tests, they'll also be able to admit a patient into hospital.
16: It'll help eligible women get more of their care from the midwives they already know and cut down on extra appointments. A so-called ISIS bride will remain behind bars. It comes after the Victorian Court of Appeal rejected a second application for bail, backing an earlier ruling to keep the woman in custody. She's accused of mistreating a teenager held as a slave in Syria. Australia's report card is in. New international testing shows Aussie students have recorded their lowest ever scores in maths and reading. The latest PISA results found students are now more than 2 years behind where they were in maths 2 decades ago, while reading levels have slipped by almost 2 years since the year 2000. Australia has also ranked among the world's worst for classroom behaviour, with high levels of bullying, disruption and skipping school. And New South Wales and the ACT are competing for the title of best tasting tap water this week. Water samples from local suppliers will go head-to-head today, being evaluated on things like colour, clarity, odour and taste, with the winner to be announced tomorrow.
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16: Checking sport, Raiders women's coach Darren Borthwick says while they're excited to be on the cusp of finals for the first time, they need to beat the Tigers in Friday's final round game first.
18: Going into semi-finals, you've got to have some momentum. So Friday we'll be looking at putting in a good performance and then it'll start to ramp up a bit.
16: And Adam Treloar is hanging up the boots, ending a 16-year AFL career. The 33-year-old has played 263 games for GWS, Pies and Dogs.
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23: Hello, lovelies. Welcome to Wednesday afternoon. Now on the downhill slide towards the weekend. And if you'd like some extra spending money, maybe for stuff in and around Floriade, which of course begins on the weekend. 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Acme, a live slash animated film starring John Cena and Coyote and your Looney Tunes favourites. You're listening out for a little piece of the Looney Tunes theme between songs. Speaking of songs, let's get into them. Here's Soft Cell with Tainted Love.

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Getting all fired up on a Wednesday afternoon with Pat Benatar at Mix 106.3. Maybe you're fired up for a good sing and hoping to find a berth on board the Love Boat with Kristen and Nigel's karaoke on Friday. Or maybe if you don't make it onto the boat and still want to have a sing, how'd you like to sing along to these songs?

0: As we know, they are the Greece classics. 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All right, more songs that you may or may not want to sing along with while you work. And Bruno Mars has a proposal next, which you may or may not say yes to. A Mix 106.3.
1: Wake up with Kristen and Nige. I said wake.
2: Ian and Hugo are walking down the steps of GIO Stadium and the Raiders are on the ground training. It's a full-on training session. And Tommy Starling goes, here he is, boys! 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

0: Originally done in 1975 by Peter Frampton, Big Mountain's remake for the movie Reality Bites in 1994, Baby, I Love Your Way. It's Mix 106.3. Hello, it's Larry with you. We're going to head to the newsroom. Then, after that, to get us back into the tunes, we're heading to Graceland with a guy called Paul, but he insists we call him Al.
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0: 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It's Loretta. 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
19: Yume, good afternoon. I'm Renee Bigatko. A 44-year-old man's been charged after police seized about $840,000 worth of cannabis during a vehicle stop at Bookham near Yass yesterday. Police say the man also allegedly tested positive to cocaine. While a 23-year-old Richardson man's been charged after he allegedly failed to stop for police twice within a few days and crashed into an unmarked police car. Police say they busted the man who was on parole after he took off and jumped a barbed wire fence. A 20-year-old passenger who allegedly had knuckle dusters on him has also been charged. ACT Independent Senator David Pocock has raised questions in Senate estimates around the transparency of the major and local community infrastructure program. He claims it's after a new Centre of Public Integrity report found 40% of the money the government made in election commitments went to marginal seats. Senator Katie Gallagher has been contacted for comment. UC has kicked off a three-year study to develop new ways to improve the well-being of first responders exposed to heat stress. Professor Julian Perriard says they're looking to equip fireys with the ability to identify, assess and mitigate heat stress.
20: The risk of heat illness is ever present, obviously, in firefighters. So we want to safeguard their physiological and psychological health, as well as strengthen operational capacity under those high demand environmental conditions.
19: And Australia is being warned not to hit US tech giants with massive fines if they don't make their platform safe. The federal government moving to fine social media platforms up to $100 million if they don't remove harmful content. A statement from the White House says the move is extortion.
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19: Checking sport, Brumbies assistant team manager Josh Townsend takes on a different role this weekend, named at lock for Sunday's Super Rugby Oz clash against the Waratahs in Bungendore. Coach Stephen Larkham says he's one of 10 players to make their debut.
22: We couldn't overlook him because of his performances through John Ident. And yeah, I'm excited to see how he goes.
19: And LIV Golf has filed for bankruptcy in the US, revealing debts of up to $1 billion US dollars.
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4: Well, hello, Larry. You talk to people all day for a living.
5: Hello there. Hope the day is going well for you. It could go $1,000 better if we repeat a song and you're the one to catch us out. 6242-1063 is the number to remember. Also, still haven't heard that little snippet of the Looney Tunes theme? That's your cue to call 6242-1063. And the lucky caller will score a double in-season pass to Coyote v Acme, which is in cinemas from September 17. All right, REM, Losing Their Religion shortly. Meantime, from the Graceland album, you can call him Al, but his name's Paul. Mix 106.3.

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Lonely boy, get a dog. Mix 106.3. It's Larry taking you through a $1,000 no repeat workday. I'm going to do my best not to repeat a song. You're hoping the opposite will be true. If it is true, 6242 1063. If you're first through, $1,000 is all yours. Meantime, let's hop on the back of the horses and mix.

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0: Just Great Music for the Workday, Mix 106.3. It's Larry with you. We will soon find out, according to the Kristen and Ige Breakfast Show this morning, how Canberra Water fares up against other states and territories, because they've entered a competition. And Kate brought the story to the show this morning. I'm giggling because I know what I'm about to play. And Kristen just sometimes opens her mouth without thinking.
1: Water suppliers send in a sample of their best drop. And there is a blind test.
2: Oh, hilarious.
1: And it's evaluated using the water tasting wheel. I could tell you more about that too. Mm. The water tasting wheel highlights key attributes such as colour, clarity, odour, and taste. I'm going to say if there's odour.
2: Yeah, if I can smell that, I am not swallowing. Sorry. And then...
3: 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Are we not doing freezing anymore?
2: 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I was like, that sounded better in my head. Okay.
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0: Maybe those pretzels were making her thirsty. I don't know. Thank you, Melissa. 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Which reverts to the KISS principle. Keep it simple, stupid. So it's essentially music that came out on this day over the years. And one of the songs coming out today means it turns 55 years old today. We'll find out what that and two others are after the news at Mix 106.3.
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20: Yuma, good afternoon. I'm Renee Bigakho. Several people have been arrested after a long-running investigation into alleged bikie activity in the ACT. Police allege the group's been involved in the trafficking of about $10 million worth of cocaine. Three men were charged last month, with another four since then. It's after police carried out several searches over the past fortnight, seizing things like drugs, cars, weapons, cash and Bandidos paraphernalia. The ACT government's latest pay offer's been rejected by local public servants, with 63% voting against it. It would have seen them get 3% increases each year for 3 years. Deputy Chief Minister Rachel Stephen-Smith says while it was a third genuine attempt to reach a fair deal, negotiations will continue. A 12-month trial will see endorsed midwives working in the ACT's public maternity system. Six midwives with an expanded scope of practice will be able to do things like prescribe medications and order tests. Health Minister Marisa Patterson says it'll help with continuity of care for Canberrans having a baby.
21: It means that they don't have to go to a separate medical practitioner to have the tests ordered or to receive the medications. So as much continuity of care and as easy as we can make it for people who are receiving maternity services, the better.
20: And a P-plater has been fined more than $1,000 after he was allegedly caught steering with his knees while buttering a bagel in Toowoomba this week. Police say the 29-year-old told officers he was hungry when he was pulled over. Now, Canberra's Fuel Watch make fuel prices yesterday's problem. Switch to an EV at allianceleasing.com.au. A litre of unleaded will set you back about $2.18, while diesel is sitting at $2.70.
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20: Checking sport, Raiders women's coach Darren Borthwick says it's disappointing to be without Samima Taufa for Friday's clash against the Tigers after copping a two-game suspension.
22: She's a big loss, but the thing with our squad this year is that we've got lots of depth, and Holly May's come in at 13 there, so she'll do a good job.
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0: Today's 3 at 3 is basically three songs that came out on this day over the years. We will end up in 1991 with a song that went top 5 here in Australia. The second one is the one that turns 55 years old today, released on this day in 1971, and a song that is still relevant and becoming even more relevant day by day. I think you can guess which one that is. Let's start our 3 at 3, though, with a song that came out on this day in 1983. It scraped into the top 40. It only got to number 39, but we love it, and we love the woman as well, because she had over 60 top 40 chart hits in Australia, including 11 number ones. Could only be Madonna. And here she is with Lucky Star, released on this day in 1983. At Mix.

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Mix 106.3, today's 3 at 3. Three songs released on this day over the years. We kicked it off with a song that came out in 1983 from Madonna, Lucky Star. John Lennon's Imagine came out on this day in 1971. Still resonates louder, I think, than it did back then. And Prince and the New Power Generation, Cream, which was released on this day in 1991. All right, I'm getting set to get goosebumps from the clue I've got for you for tomorrow. I always get goosebumps when I listen to this song.

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0: Mix 106.3, just great music for the drive home. It's been so good welcoming Nige back to the airwaves, albeit for a limited time each morning, but that'll get longer as the recovery continues. But it's fair to say that he and I share similar views of karaoke. So they were just about to do the segment this morning for karaoke, and I'll let it speak for itself.
1: But we will be doing karaoke, friends. It's going to be so good, Nige. Well, I'll have to tell you about it afterwards.
2: Just a quick reminder to everyone to turn their radios back over to Mix once we're done with this. Wherever you go, don't forget to come back.
1: I know that's just hurt and jealousy speaking. I'm sorry that there isn't a spot for you on the boat. Will Robin from Peace be aboard the boat? Hello, Robin.
3: Hey. Hi, how are you?
1: I'm good. We're really good, thank you. I'm going to play you a song. When it stops, Robin, I need you to belt out the next line, and then Nige is going to decide whether you're on the boat, Robin.
3: I'm tone deaf.
1: You're tone deaf. Perfect. That's absolutely
2: what
1: fantastic.
2: If I offered you a crisp $50 bill to just walk away right now, Robin?
3: I'd nearly take it, but my daughter really wants to go on.
1: Perfect.
2: Sorry, Canberra, I tried. I did my best.
0: I think it might be that tomorrow morning, the final opportunity to get on board the Love Boat and go and sing out in the middle of Lake Burley Griffin, they'll do that little competition when Nige isn't there. I think that's fair to say. They're back again tomorrow morning, not only giving you an opportunity to participate in karaoke, but also to get a first look at Floriard on Friday morning. All right, our $1,000 no-repeat workday continues, and Pink going to blow one last kiss next at Mix 106.3.
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0: 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All right, an hour left in the $1,000 no repeat workday, and I still haven't done it yet. Played that little piece of the Looney Tunes theme, which is your cue to call 6242-1063, and the lucky caller will score a double in-season pass to Coyote v Acme in cinemas next Thursday, the 17th. And if you haven't seen the trailer yet, go and do yourself a favour. It looks like just such a lot of fun. All right, musically on the way. Special request for all the bartenders past and present. And we're going into the construction game with Starship next at Mix 106.3.
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23: Quite a good run on the Barton Highway, tracking between the Capital and Yass there and back. Not too bad in Kaleen for Gungahlin Drive southbound from the Barton Highway through to the Tuggeranong Parkway at Quarter Road. Congestion in Hawker, William Hovell Drive out approaching Drake Brockman Drive. Steady in Acton for Parks Way, west along the waterfront towards the Glenlock Interchange, and some usual traffic over the Commonwealth Avenue Bridge due to the roadworks delaying your trip both ways. Redefine aged care and chat over a barista coffee or tea this Saturday at the R Care Right Aged Care Open Day, 10 a.m. till 2 p.m, 16 Harriet Street, Right. With Kristen and Nige in the morning and just great music all day, Mix 106.3.
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25: Yuma, good afternoon. I'm Renee Bigatko. Several people have been arrested after a long-running investigation into alleged bikie activity in the capital. Police allege the group's been involved in the trafficking of about $10 million worth of cocaine. Three men were charged last month, with another four since then. It's after police carried out several searches over the past fortnight, seizing things like drugs, cars, weapons, cash and Bandidos paraphernalia. Meanwhile, a 23-year-old Richardson man who was on parole allegedly failed to stop for police twice within a few days and crashed into an unmarked police car. Police say they finally caught the man after he fled and jumped a barbed wire fence. Mark Parton says the Canberra Liberals are committed to delivering an ice sports facility for the ACT, but he's not surprised the proposed Tuggeranong one didn't happen. It's after the ACT government dished plans for the Tuggeranong site this week. The opposition leader says he just wants to see a new one built.
26: At this stage of the game, at some point, Phillip ends. And so that's the problem that we're facing. We must create another facility because otherwise we're going to be high and dry.
25: A woman accused of slavery offences linked to Islamic State will remain in custody. The Victorian Court of Appeal has rejected a second bail application from a so-called ISIS bride who's accused of mistreating a teenager in Syria. A judge found there were no grounds to overturn an earlier ruling. And the region with the best tasting tap water in the ACT and New South Wales will be revealed this week, with local water suppliers going head-to-head in a competition. Water samples will be judged in a blind taste test, looking at things like colour, clarity, odour and taste, with a winner to be announced tomorrow.
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25: Checking sport, it's being described as a rugby fairy tale. Josh Townsend will trade his assistant team manager role for Brumbies lock in Sunday's Super Rugby Oz clash against the Waratahs in Bungendore. Coach David Larkham says he's one of 10 players to make their debut.
27: They all love him, and yeah, we're excited. As a coaching group, we're really excited to see what he can put into practice.
24: 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Climbing $1,000 every week at your Canberra Labour Club.
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0: there to you too. Into the fray we go one more time. And before 5 o'clock, if we do repeat a song, then that's your cue to call 6242 1063 and claim your $1,000 reward. I also, before 5 o'clock, will be playing that little snippet of the Looney Tunes theme. That is your cue to call 6242 1063. And if you are caller, let's go caller 8 this time round. If you caller 8, you'll score a double in-season pass to Coyote v Acme, which is in cinemas and looks like a great laugh too. In cinemas September 17, that's next Thursday. Meantime, let's get back into the tunes. A building we will go with Starship. We built the-

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0: 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And when you're driving home, make sure you stick within the speed limits. Otherwise, sooner or later, you may receive a speeding fine. Now, that is a very clumsy way of getting into the next thing I'm going to talk about. And I saw this on the Canberra Notice Board group today on Facebook. So a guy called Robert has posted up a photo of two speeding infringements that he has received. They were issued on the 3rd of September 2026. Now, one is from the 22nd of April and the other is from the 25th of May. But they are both from the year 2007. So these infringements are like 19 years old. And he asked, does anybody else have any similar experiences and suggestions on disputes? Well, obviously, a whole bunch of things were brought up, you know, statute of limitations. Can they even send these fines and expect them to be paid 19 years after the actual alleged infringement? People were bringing up, it's a scam, don't pay it. But those aren't the comments that I go to these sort of posts for. I go for the other comments. And I'm going to be honest, there weren't as many as I'd hoped. But anyway, there were a few. Shane said the ACT government must be looking for change under the couch cushions. That's not bad. And in a similar vein, Steve said, have to pay for the tram somehow. But the one that got me, and I loved it. Ewan, you are a genius. Submit a transfer of liability to Harold Holt.
1: Winner!
0: So listen, I don't know what to do in that situation. My best advice would be to get in touch with Access Camera and talk there. Otherwise, go and get legal representation, I suppose. Or post it up on Facebook and get a laugh from the comments. All right, we're going to continue with our $1,000 no-repeat workday. 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
4: Heavy and Hawker, William Hovell Drive out approaching Drake Brockman Drive. Queues back into Whitlam. Usually around this time, it's a build-up in Majura on the Majura Parkway, north approaching the Federal Highway. Ongoing works delaying your trip over the Commonwealth Avenue Bridge in both directions. And busy but moving in Phillip for Yamba Drive, both ways at the Canberra Hospital. Steady out of Woden Valley for Yamba Drive, south to Fadden at Arundel Drive. 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

0: Kelly is having a yarn with her bestie, Sarah, as the kettle lets out a burst of steam. A gust of wind rattles the windows, and the scrumptious aroma of fruit loaf wafts from the toaster. Watching the ruse hop across the hilltops under a crimson sunset, Sarah pours the peppermint tea and tells Kelly about the guy from Cooma she's been chatting with online for the last 3 weeks. We're connecting friends right across the region. ActuAGL. The energy for around here.
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0: Just Great Music for the drive home on Mix 106.3. Congratulations to Darren. He was the lucky caller and scored my double in-season pass to Coyote v. Acme, which is a new movie coming out next week in cinemas on the 17th of September. If you haven't seen anything about this, go and have a look at the trailer. It looks like so much fun. So, yes, it's Coyote from Looney Tunes. You know how he always used to chase after Roadrunner, and everything that he got from Acme would literally blow up in his face, and now he's suing. So it's kind of along the same lines as Who Framed Roger Rabbit. It's live action, so it's got actual people in it. John Cena is one of the lead actors, and also acting alongside the Looney Tunes characters. It does look like a lot of fun, so go and check it out. A couple of trailers on YouTube. All right, let's kick on with our $1,000 no-repeat workday. Just the last little bit left. Ugly Kid Joe, have we played that yet? I better go and check. Anyway, he's next at Mix 106.3.
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3: In Majura, peak hour traffic for the Majura Parkway north approaching the Federal Highway. Heavy in Hawker, William Hovell Drive out approaching Drake Brockman Drive, queues back into Whitlam. A build-up in Palmerston for Gungahlin Drive north approaching Kosciuszko Avenue. And still seeing delays in Barton over the Kings Avenue Bridge for Eastanders. Steady in Deakin, Adelaide Avenue west towards Yarra Glen. 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

0: Just Great Music for the Drive Home, Mix 106.3. All right, that is the end of a no-repeat workday with no repeats, which I'm relieved about. You, of course, are probably a little bit irked. Anyway, it'll be back tomorrow. Other side of the news, we'll launch into Last One Standing, thanks to Bronx New York Pizza, where New York meets Canberra. Order online at bronxpizza.com.au. The questions today. It has the makings of a clean sweep. So we've got a movie. I've got a line out of a movie from 1985. I've got an AFL question. I've got a what's the next line from a 90s song that is very well known and played often here at Mix 106.3. I've got a condition, a human condition, and a classic Australian television question to wrap things up. All righty, those are the questions. Are you game enough to be a contestant? I'll give the call out other side of the news at Mix 106.3.
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18: Tradie clearance on Caddy, Crafter and Amarok, now on at Gerald Slaven Volkswagen.
19: In Gilmore, a collision has crews on site at Isabella Drive and the Monero Highway, causing delays in both directions. Congestion in Royalla for Old Coomer Road, east towards Thoroughbred Drive, with delays back to the Monero Highway. A build-up in Barton over the Kings Avenue Bridge for eastbounders. Once you hit Russell, slow for Parkes Way westbound towards the Anzac Parade roundabout. Heavy in Hawker, William Hovell Drive, out approaching Drake Brockman Drive. 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
21: You may, good afternoon. I'm Renee Bigatko. ACT public servants have rejected the government's latest pay offer, which would have seen them get 3% increases each year for 3 years. Deputy Chief Minister Rachel Stephen-Smith says while the offer was their third crack at reaching a fair deal, they'll continue to negotiate. ACT police cracked down on alleged bikie activity, with more people arrested after a long-running investigation. Police allege the group's been involved in the trafficking of about $10 million worth of cocaine. Three men were charged last month, with another four since then. Police found 79 kilos of cannabis during a vehicle stop at Bookham near Yass yesterday, with a street value of about $840,000. A 44-year-old man who also allegedly tested positive to cocaine has been charged. Moves to boost continuity of care for pregnant Canberrans through pregnancy, birth and early parenthood. Health Minister Marisa Patterson says endorsed midwives will be working in the ACT's public maternity system as part of a 12-month trial.
22: These six midwives that will be working throughout the next 12-month period trial will be able to prescribe medications, they'll be able to order and interpret tests, they'll also be able to admit a patient into hospital.
21: It'll help eligible women get more of the care from the midwives they already know and cut down on extra appointments. And it looks like the plovers are at it again. Saturday's South Canberra community markets at Canberra have been cancelled, with a family of plovers nesting on the oval where the markets are held. Native bird nests are protected under ACT law. Now, Canberra's Fuel Watch make fuel prices yesterday's problem. Switch to an EV at allianceleasing.com.au. A litre of unleaded will set you back about $2.18, while diesel is sitting at $2.70.
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21: Checking sport, Raiders women's coach Darren Borthwick says while they're excited to be on the cusp of finals for the first time, they need to beat the Tigers in Friday's final round game first.
23: 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So Friday we'll be looking at putting in a good performance and then it'll start to ramp up a bit.
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3: You ready?
5: 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I don't know. I find it hard to pick. 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
1: You ready?
2: Well, it seems that Last One Standing today is like a milkshake. It's brought all the boys to the yard. Full board of all blokes. And the first of those blokes is Jim. G'day, Jim.
3: How you going, Larry?
2: Going all right. Have you got a clean sweep in you, Jim?
3: I do have a clean sweep in me, Larry.
2: All right.
3: Because I'm good.
2: Good's a very subjective word. Let's put it to the test. All right. Question number one.
3: I need my words.
2: Which movie's last line was, "Where we're going, we don't need roads"?
3: Oh, jeez.
2: Last line of the movie came out in 1985, "Where we're going, we don't need roads." I need an answer.
3: Oh, jeez. Give me a clue, Larry.
2: 1985.
3: 1985, we're going, we don't need roads. I'd be lying if I say I knew that. 1985. Was it a good movie?
2: It spawned a franchise. I need an answer. Three, two.
3: Sorry,
2: what?
3: Larry, I've got nothing for you.
2: Oh, mate. Jeez. Work has sucked it all out of you. Hey, thanks, yes. thanks for having a crack and talk to you again sometime. Worries. All right, thanks, mate. Next up is Paul. G'day, Paul.
4: G'day, mate. How are you?
2: All right. "Where we're going, we don't need roads" was the last line in which movie?
4: I'm thinking it might be Back to the Future 2.
2: Just drop the two. It was Back to the Future. All righty, question number two. How many players are there in total on the field in AFL?
4: 36.
2: There we go. All righty. Now, we're not doing karaoke. This is not karaoke. You don't have to sing. You can sing if you wish. I'm going to play you a piece of a very well-known song, and I need you to tell me the next line, all right?
4: All righty.
2: Here we go.
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0: com.
1: Shape of an L on a forehead.
2: The shape of an L on a forehead.
3: You owe whoever is in the background there some pizza, if you get that far. Well done, that is correct. Question number four. Some international travellers on long-haul flights may suffer from DVT. What do those letters stand for?
2: Deep vein thrombosis.
3: There you go. And question number five. Classic Australian TV time. In the Australian wartime drama The Sullivans, what was the name of the mum as played by Lorraine Bailey?
2: Grace?
4: Winner!
3: There we go! That is how it's done, Paul. Congratulations, you are now one pizza richer.
2: Oh, thank you very much.
3: Congratulations. And your mate in the background also gets some. All right, yep. You will have more pizza and more trivia again tomorrow, same time, with Last One Standing on Mix 106.3.
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Well, not a bad day today. It was certainly chilly overnight. We dropped down to 1.7 at about 2:45 this morning, but you would have been tucked up nice and warm in bed, hopefully. We were aiming at 16, didn't get there for the second day in a row. 15.1 at about 2:30 this afternoon. Don't worry about that. We have some absolutely stunning weather across the next few days. So chilly nights, though, degree tonight. Could be a little bit of frost possibly in the morning. Then a sunny Thursday ahead with a top of 18. Friday, sunny and 20. Sunny and 21 for Saturday, partly cloudy, fine, and 22 for Sunday. Monday has been downgraded from 24 where it was to 23. It's still very acceptable. All right, let's kick on with our journey homeward bound with more great music to come. You might need to grab a brolly, though. Rain is on.

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0: Just Great Music for the drive home at Mix 106.3. Boy, it was a busy night last night at the Durham Arms for trivia. 34 teams were there. Great night. Lots of people. And some pretty cool team names. So you might have seen lately that the world maps are getting changed to more reflect the actual size of the continents. And so a team, possibly Seinfeld fans, called themselves Greenland Shrank, but only because it's cold.
1: I was in the pool! I was in the pool!
0: Shades of George Costanza. Now, one does need a little bit of an explanation. It relates to Barnaby Joyce. And he had a bit of an encounter with an ABC interviewer the other night. And he claimed, "I'm not Jesus Christ." And there are two parts to this team name. The second part relates to how the Batuta advocate described Barnaby Joyce that time in 2024 when he was a little inebriated and not passed out, but sort of lying on the pavement in Lonsdale Street. And the Batuta advocate described him as a Shiraz-soaked turtle. So this team called themselves, "I'm not Jesus Christ, I am a Shiraz-soaked turtle." But I think the cleverest one, also related to current events, and they were opting out of the Elba rhythm.
2: Winner!
0: Yeah, very, very clever. All righty, Homeward Bound, we continue other side of the break. 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
3: 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Canberra Traffic.
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5: Through Jerobombra, the Monaro Highway recovering southbound towards Isabella Drive following an earlier crash with traffic back past Lanyon Drive now. It's slowing in Monash, Drakeford Drive southbound at Isabella Drive. Peak hour traffic remains in Majura on the Majura Parkway north towards the Federal Highway and slowing in Whitlam for William Hubble Drive north towards Hawker at Drake Brockman Drive. 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

0: 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I'm going to leave you with a little reel that I came across today. It's from an American woman called Taylor Black, and she does post up a few reels, which are funny, about parenting. Now, this one, I think, would be Nige approved, definitely, but it is also a little bit of a message for fathers just to keep their mind on where they are and who they're around.
1: Well, my kids learned a new word today because they were playing cowboys and Indians and running around the house, and one of them yelled yippee-ki-yay, and my husband from a different room instinctively shouted out the end of that phrase.
0: As I said, Nige approved. Have yourselves a wonderful evening. I'll catch you back tomorrow at Mix 106.3.
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22: Yuma, good evening. I'm Renee Bigatko. Several people have been arrested after a long-running investigation into alleged bikie activity in the ACT. Police allege the group's been involved in the trafficking of about $10 million worth of cocaine. Three men were charged last month, with another four since then. It's after police carried out several searches over the past fortnight, seizing things like drugs, cars, weapons, cash and Bandidos paraphernalia. A 44-year-old man's been charged after police seized about $840,000 worth of cannabis during a vehicle stop at Bookham near Yass yesterday. Police say the man also allegedly tested positive to cocaine. A 12-month trial will see endorsed midwives working in the ACT's public maternity system. Six midwives with an expanded scope of practice will be able to do things like prescribe medications and order tests. Health Minister Marisa Patterson says it'll help with continuity of care for Canberrans having a baby.
23: It means that they don't have to go to a separate medical practitioner to have the tests ordered or to receive the medications. So as much continuity of care and as easy as we can make it for people who are receiving maternity services, the better.
22: Some peak hour traffic delays at Savo after a two-car crash southbound on the Monero Highway near the intersection with Isabella Drive. Two patients were assessed with no serious injuries. And a P-plater has been fined more than $1,000 after he was allegedly caught steering with his knees while buttering a bagel in Toowoomba this week. Police say the 29-year-old told officers he was hungry when he was pulled over.
24: Best brands, best range, best price. 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
22: Checking sport, Brumbies assistant team manager Josh Townsend takes on a different role this weekend. Named at lock for Sunday's Super Rugby Oz clash against the Waratahs in Bungendore. Coach Stephen Larkham says he's one of 10 players to make their debut.
25: We couldn't overlook him because of his performances through John O'Dent. And, yeah, I'm excited to see how he goes.
22: While Toby McPherson will captain the side for the first time. And LIV Golf has filed for bankruptcy in the US, revealing debts of up to $1 billion US dollars.
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0: This is Kristen and Nige at Night. I want to tell you about the Holy Grail Holden, which has been found.
1: Oh, thank you, Brad. What a song.
2: It's not what I expected.
0: I usually don't get hot under the collar for cars.
2: But our Holden's doing it for you.
0: Well, I thought that this was really interesting. It's an untouched 1988 Holden VLSS Group A Walkinshaw. Hopefully I've...
3: Anyone else as confused by those letters she just sprouted?
0: You know what? It's an old car. Okay. It has emerged after around 30 years in storage. Apparently it has just under 20 kilometres on the odometer.
1: 20?
0: Yeah.
3: Wow. Only 20?
0: Only 20. So it's being sold through Richmond's in Adelaide. They've opened expressions of interest. It's open until September 30. And offers have already reportedly topped 500K. People have called it the Holy Grail Holden.
1: Can you take it for a test drive?
0: You'd have to, like, take all the dust off it first. Oh, like,
1: give someone, it a little clean. Get a little chamois on the windscreen there.
0: Send it into, like, Star Car Wash or something, hey? I now feel really bad because my dad had a brown Sigma. Oh. Which we used to call poo on wheels. And we used to be embarrassed to be seen in it. We used to make him, like, drop us three blocks off before school so we could walk in.
3: Say that because my first car that my parents got was a Ford Cortina and it was baby poo brown as well. Which then became...
1: Poo on wheels, right?
0: Oh, was it? I now feel bad. Maybe I could have... earned some money
3: that
0: from it.
3: That brown was just the typical 80s brown.
1: Oh, yes. It was everywhere.
0: It was poo brown. It was
2: like
0: poo brown.
2: Like, how dark brown are we talking?
1: Like latte coloured?
2: Well, they would have marketed it as such, right?
0: Is this thing on poo? Brown, we were so embarrassed. We were like, oh, my God. We used to, like, hide our head in our hands so that all of our friends at school couldn't see us.
2: But you then you get out of the big poo and they're like, oh.
1: There they are.
4: If I was your dad, I would have put one of those fancy horns on it as well. So every time.
3: From a mile away, here comes Kristen.
0: And he used to love that car so much. It was one of those cars that when it ended up dying because it just never died. He made us take photos with the registration plates.
1: R.I.P. Yeah. Rest in poo.
0: Yeah.
2: The wheel should have been a fart sound. The horn.
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0: Hello, it's Kristen and Nige.
1: At night.
2: Nothing says Canberra Spring like Floreard.
3: Wild for it.
2: Nothing says Canberra Spring also like hay fever.
3: Oh, yes.
1: It just sneezes on kids.
2: And if you think that it's been worse than ever earlier this year, then you're bloody right. It's tough out there.
3: I was at Parliament House, I'm going to say 4 weeks ago now. And I was hosting an event for our ACT Emergency Services. And whoever did the interior design used wattle.
2: Oh, gorgeous.
3: It looked amazing. It looked absolutely amazing. But the number of people that walked in was like, who's chosen the wattle?
2: Like they aren't already antihistamine. Yeah, our neighbours have a wattle tree and it blows right into our backyard. So I can't dry any laundry outside because it just gets covered in wattle. Mm-hmm. And then I sneeze.
3: Yeah.
2: But if you thought it was bad, last year, and it was, there were 43 extreme pollen days between October and December last year.
1: Wow.
2: It's forecast to be, unfortunately, even worse.
3: Oh, no.
2: So this is from the ANU. They do like a Canberra pollen count and forecast every single year.
3: They're smart.
2: They are. They released this yesterday. So because we had a wetter and warmer than average winter, it's given grasses and trees and pollen.
3: Absolutely.
2: Enough like moisture to start growing earlier this year. We were just talking about the blossoms.
3: Mm-hmm. Mate, not only is it's blossoming earlier, the blossoms are already out. I would also say that a lot of our community playgrounds, especially around the Griffith, Red Hill, Narrabundah kind of area. Guys, they need a mow. Need a mow.
2: And it's just shooting up. So I'm sure they mowed it only a few weeks ago.
3: Yep.
2: And now it's absolutely crazy. So everything's above average.
3: Mm-hmm.
2: So just something to be aware of.
3: Yep.
2: Make sure that if you are an asthma sufferer that you've got, everything you need.
3: Thank you, Mum. Yes.
2: Well, it's true.
3: It's so true.
2: I get seasonal asthma because of hay fever and pollen count. Mm-hmm. And, it ain't no joke.
3: Yeah.
2: So, keep an eye out. If you want to look like canberrapollen.com.au.
3: Oh, the residents of Ford with your trees. Gosh, I'm thinking of you this season.
2: Oh, they're so beautiful, but they smell so interesting.
3: So teenage boy. Where have I smelled that before?
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0: Hey, it's Kristen and Nige at night. We're talking about fashion.
1: We are talking about fashion. Morning, everybody. Spring has sprung. It is almost formal season.
2: I cannot believe that. Where has the year gone?
1: Yeah, for a lot of our students. Mm. And it can get really expensive when your formal rolls around.
2: You're not wrong.
1: Yeah.
2: Everything sort of adds up, doesn't it?
1: Things are tight at the moment. That's why things like Operation Formal Wear is just so wonderful. We've had the pleasure of having Mel Oxman on, I reckon, maybe for the last 2 or 3 years to talk about Operation Formal Wear. Mel, good morning.
3: Good morning, lovelies. How are you?
1: How are you going, and how is Operation Formal Wear going?
3: It's just amazing. Yeah, this is the fourth year we've been doing it.
1: Amazing. And yet we look so young.
3: Oh, I know, right?
2: So for those who aren't across it, tell us what you do. What's the idea behind it?
3: Well, the wonderful thing is that we've kept the same premise going for the last 4 years. The Lions Club of Canberra Lake Tuggeranong have been collecting donations of all formal wear, accessories, male and female, any styles, any colours, any shapes. And then we organise these shopping days where the young people can come and get decked out for their formal for free.
1: Oh, that's so wonderful. Great.
3: They do not need to give it back. If they go home and they change their mind, just pay it forward. They don't have to return it.
1: Yeah.
2: Oh, that's so lovely.
1: Where are you at in the life cycle at the moment? Are you still looking for donations? Have you had your first shopping day?
3: So we open donations until the end of this month. Mm-hmm. We are chock-a-block full of frocks for the girls and all the boys that want to wear frocks.
1: Yep.
3: But we are still seeking some men. Great.
1: Mel, phone. That phone, Mel, go back to where you were. I think what you're trying to tell us is that you've got a whole stack of dresses and bits and pieces maybe for the ladies, but you're looking for more suits.
3: Yes, correct.
1: Mm-hmm. Fantastic.
3: Yep. So we've got two opportunities for people. Shopping day. Mm-hmm. We have a Northside pop-up event at the St. John Paul II College at Gungahlin on the 2nd of September.
1: Right.
3: And then we have our two-day event, Westwood Lodge, Canberra, on the 10th and 11th of October.
1: Beautiful. We're going to get all of those details from you. We're going to put them up on our socials as well so that everybody can have a little bit of a look. And a big thank you.
2: Yeah, thank you so much.
1: I reckon there's so many parents that are just thinking, thank goodness for you guys. So thank you, Mel, and have a great year.
3: Thank you.
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0: Hello, it's Kristen and Nige at night.
1: Good morning.
2: All mics are on, actually. Yeah. Kate Ross is in the house as well.
1: Well, I've got to be here to tell you about battle of the best this week, friends. Who has the best tasting tap water and why is it the ACT? Okay, I added that last bit, but still.
3: We were going to build up to that.
1: No, sorry.
2: Suburb by suburb?
1: Not so much. The 2026 Best Tasting Tap Water Competition is back. I know we've been covering this for quite a few years. Water suppliers from New South Wales and the ACT go head-to-head in this competition. There are heats today. The title's going to be handed out tomorrow. And then that winner goes on to represent in the Australia-wide comp. So they do each state and or territory. Nige, it sounds like you have a question here.
3: I do. When you have a wine tasting, right, you get in the experts.
1: Yeah.
3: Who sit there and they drink and they swish it around and they go and they make notes. Yeah. Oh, yes, the hints of oak and lemon. Who's tasting the water and why do we care about their opinion is my question.
1: Experts are tasting the water.
3: Experts. Okay,
1: yes. Fair enough. Yes.
3: Isn't it a wonderful word? You can get away with anything. Oh, experts say.
1: I can tell you what they do.
3: Well, that seems fair, doesn't it?
1: So water suppliers send in a sample of their best drop. And there is a blind test.
2: Oh, hilarious.
1: And it's evaluated using the water tasting wheel. I can tell you more about that too. Mm. The water tasting wheel highlights key attributes such as colour, clarity, odour, and taste. I'm going to say if there's odour.
2: Yeah, if you can smell it, then I'm not. If I can smell that, I am not swallowing. Sorry. And then.
3: Phrasing? We're not doing phrasing anymore?
2: My entire team just looked at me. I was like, oh, that sounded better in my head. Okay. And the other thing I was going to say is I think the experts should be 60-year-old women.
1: Why? Tell me
2: because
1: why.
2: Because I think that once you hit 60, like there's something about your taste buds that change
1: and you get a bit
2: judgy and like you really tell people what you think. You lose the switch.
1: All right.
2: Yeah.
1: No, I'm here for that.
2: I'll tell you.
1: The ACT, I haven't seen us win before in the past, so maybe this is our year.
2: Fantastic.
1: To win the New South Wales ACT comp.
3: Oh, wait, hang on. We haven't won it yet.
1: Nah, it's been going for, 10 years, I think, and we haven't won it before. Casino won it last year, Casino in New South Wales. So my question is, are you a water snob?
2: What do you mean by water snob?
1: I think Canberra water is the best.
2: I agree.
1: And I choose to drink Canberra tap water.
2: Yep. Nige. Nige.
3: I wouldn't know. Because I am a next level water snob beyond
1: what
3: you are, Kate. I got a fridge nearly 2 years ago that has it's plumbed in to the mains water and it's got a filter built in and you get it out. You know, with the water dispenser in the front of the fridge?
1: Front.
3: Yeah, yeah. And it comes out filtered, clean and beautiful. I won't even drink tap water anymore.
1: Oh,
3: if it doesn't come out of the fridge, I'm not touching it.
2: Must be nice.
3: Don't get me started, Kristen.
2: Must be nice. Must be nice doing it.
3: You want to play the Who's Got a Nicer House game? Because have you got 3 hours, Canberra?
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0: This is Kristen and Nige at night.
1: I've got plenty of spare time at the moment, Kristen, for long walks.
0: You and
1: getting
0: your
1: big and strong.
0: Your appointments at the moment are like next level.
1: Yeah. I've got one at 9 o'clock. I'm gonna have to run after this. I gotta go and see some people who are gonna tell me what to eat.
0: Oh, okay, good.
1: It's gonna be awesome. Yeah, hopefully they will. Mm. Especially after we were just discussing that fantastic breakfast you were having. Anyway. I've also had plenty of time to muck around on the internet, which has been great fun. Been checking all my regular sites that I like to go to for a thread or two. And one I came across that, for whatever reason, made me think of you, Kristen. It's overly specific house rules that possibly have a very wild story behind them. And I can, look, I'm not going to put you on the spot, but I would imagine dealing with toddlers as you have over the recent years, there must be some strain. You'll get the idea. Mm. I've jotted down my five favorites. I'm just going to share them with you and try and let your imagination run riot as to why these had to be made.
0: Okay.
1: So in the number five spot, we've got this one. We must at least have underwear on for meal times.
0: Oh, that's good.
1: There's a caveat that says please use your own underwear.
0: Oh, okay. Good.
1: I love that we needed to clarify that. Apparently, according to the description, this is all about small children.
0: Oh, I was going
1: to
0: say.
1: I don't know if that's relatable to you, Kristen.
0: Yes, but I was also going to say that just sounds like a wild share house in Braddon. But, oh, it's about
1: absolutely.
0: Kids. Yeah.
1: Tough to enforce on No Undies Sunday.
0: Yes,
1: but
0: true.
1: Whatever. This one I love. I could see this happening, believe it or not, at Kate's house. If you hand somebody something sharp, you must make eye contact with them and say, and the person you're handing it to has to make eye contact with you and say, I've got it, before you let go of it. It's a safety thing, right?
0: Someone has dropped something on a toe, for sure.
1: Yes, I would imagine that'd be it. But this lady writes, her kids have taken it too far, as they always do. So now, anything like sharp cheddar, a Sharpie, as in the magic marker,
0: yep,
1: even a music sheet with sharp notes on it,
0: yep,
1: they will come to her and hand them and go, say the thing.
0: Oh, that's so good. That's so good.
1: In the number three spot, no jewellery on the chickens.
0: Oh, no.
1: Someone had to make that rule, Kristen, and I love it. The kiddies have got a, I don't know, maybe a Flavor Flav style clock on a string and gone, you know what, this is for Henny Penny. Number two in the top five house rules that were made up for whatever reason, no toilet brushes allowed in the dishwasher anymore.
0: Oh, that is so gross. That is so gross.
1: It would have come out clean. And then imagine the joy of getting a new dishwasher.
0: Well, yeah. And a whole new, like, cutlery set, a whole new plate set, you know,
1: new,
0: all
1: new
0: of it.
1: New kitchen, new everything.
0: You would hope Peters of Kensington was having some form of sale.
1: I'm not getting personal here. I am. I've saved this one till last. Brad, have you got a drum roll there by any chance, mate? Because I don't know if you have.
0: The panel really loves it when you ask for things at the last minute.
1: I was just checking. No, I get it. Just imagine a drum roll in your head, ladies and gentlemen. It's fine. And yes, this one is aimed squarely at you, Kristen.
0: Here we go.
1: It's not just at your house. This is an actual house rule. You are not allowed to get mad at anyone for what they did in a dream.
0: That was one time, and it was something that I told you as my friend when the mics were off. I was like, I know that this is really stupid, but I haven't been able to talk to Ian, but in my head last night, in my dream, it was really vivid that he hooked up with somebody. And it's just not on. Like, it's not on.
1: The mics are always on, Kristen. They're always on.
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1: Hey, it's the Christian O'Connell Show. On the show today, we're looking for your stories of coincidence and chance and what are the odds. Also, it's the middle of the week. Rate your week so far out of five. Coming up next, this week's What Are the Odds? We have some incredible stories already lined up.
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Christian O'Connell's show. All right, we were doing What Are the Odds? Your stories of coincidence and chance. We do this every Wednesday.

0: All right, we have some great stories here. Lauren, what's your story for us?
1: So a few years ago, I had an appointment with a hand surgeon. And after the appointment, I went out shopping and went to a bookshop. And I bought one of the mystery books where it's wrapped up in plain paper and they just have a few keywords on it. And when I opened it up, she was the author of the book.
0: That's handy.
1: Yeah.
0: Thank you.
2: She might not have heard you. That's handy.
0: That is incredible. I mean, what are the odds?
1: What are the odds, indeed?
0: Thank you, Lauren. Thanks for calling in. Let's go to Aaron now. Welcome to the show, buddy. What's your story for us? Aaron, what are the odds?
3: I've been trying to ring in for a few weeks to tell you my story of what are the odds. I'm glad I finally got through. My brother, 5 years ago, went into a jeweler to get a really nice Tag Heuer watch battery replaced and all put back together and pressure tested as they do for a Tag watch. And the jeweler said, righto, we'll see you at the end of the week. It'll be ready to pick up. So the end of the week comes around and my brother goes back into the jeweler. And as he's walking up to the counter of the jeweler, there's a guy already standing at the counter of the jeweler. And he says, hi, good afternoon. My name's Kieran White. And I'm here to pick up my Tag watch. And my brother freezes, absolutely freezes in the middle of the shop and goes, oh, my God, this guy must have heard me at the start of the week and he's here to pick up my watch and nick it. So my brother walks up to this guy at the counter and quite forcefully puts his hand on his shoulder and says, hey, I'm Kieran White. I don't know what you're up to.
0: I'm Spartacus White.
3: But I am here to pick up my Tag watch. And the guy spins around and says, I beg your pardon, I'm Kieran White, and I'm here to pick up my Tag watch. So the jeweler says, whoa, whoa, whoa, what is going on? Hang on a second, I'm going to need to see some ID. So they both produce their driver's license. They are both Kieran White, and they are both there to pick up a Tag watch.
0: This is a Hall of Famer.
3: Yes.
0: Aaron, what a story.
3: Wait for it, because I've got more to that story.
0: How can there be more?
3: 5 years rolls around after this story, 5 years. Current day, 2 weeks ago, my brother goes in to get his car serviced. He walks in and the service advisor says, hi, can I have your name? He types the name into the computer and the service guy goes, it's a bit odd. And my brother goes, what's wrong? And he says, well, there's two Range Rovers booked in for servicing today, and they're both Kieran White. And my brother goes, nah, nah, nah. And he, just as he's saying that, guess who walks in the door to have his car serviced?
0: Kieran bloody White again.
3: Kieran White again.
4: Wow. That's crazy. Wow.
0: Once is incredible, right? Once is incredible if that happened at the watches, but to have it again 5 years later is astonishing. That is two stories.
3: It's like they're twins living separate lives, but they have the same. It's quite remarkable.
0: The two Kieran Whites, and you know they say it comes in threes. At some point in the future, you can't rule out there's another reunion at some moment, you know?
2: Well, if it's a Tag watch, a
0: the Range Rover. Are they skiing? Hey, listen, Aaron, that's a Hall of Famer on What Are the Odds. We're going to give you the $250 to spend at Chemist Warehouse. Instant win for us. That's brilliant.
3: Amazing. Glad I could share it with you guys.
0: Yeah, I'm glad you finally got through, Aaron. Thank you for being persistent. That is an incredible story. And Aaron, you told it brilliantly as well. Really well done. Thank you.
3: Thanks.
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0: Mix 106.3. Christian O'Connell's show. Every Wednesday, we ask you to rate your week so far. In the middle of the week, rate your week. How's it going so far out of five? What's it for you, Rio?
1: I'm going to say 4 stars at the moment because it would be 5 stars, but I really had to work for every single one of those stars yesterday. Tickets to the Ashes in England came out last night at 8 p.m. And I was just at 7:30. I was ready, had everything to go, then realized it's only tickets for UK citizens, not for dirty Aussie foreigners like myself.
0: You should have come to me.
1: I should have.
0: I'm Jason Bourne. I got 2 passports.
1: So I had to essentially create almost a fake identity. I created a fake or a real UK bank account under my name. Oh. Then I had to join the Middlesex.
2: A lot of trouble.
0: Did you have to join the Middlesex?
1: I joined the Middlesex County Cricket Club as a full member. I've got a monthly direct debit account now set up to my UK bank account. And I did it all just in time and managed to get tickets.
0: What incredible creative accounting. And I get it. If you're an Ashes fan, you're a cricket fan, going out to England to experience, you know what it's like if you've been to the test here, you know, the MCG, but going there, it's incredible because you see the other side of it.
1: Yes, yeah, you're in enemy territory as
0: yes.
1: well.
0: Now you know what it's like for me.
1: Every single day.
0: Every single day. Hey, congratulations. How exciting.
1: Thanks, yeah, I can't wait. Yeah. June can't come fast enough.
0: God, even just the talk of the Ashes, all it gets from me is PTSD. It's always a tough time of the year. Pete, what's it for you? Intern Pete, yeah. How's your week going, sir?
3: I think I'm closing in on a 4 out of 5. So far, so good. So we're about 7 days ago, I did a marathon, and I think my body has fully recovered. Some say it might take
0: I doubt your brain
3: weeks.
0: Has. 7 days ago was Wednesday. It was about 9 or 10 days ago on a Sunday.
3: Oh, yeah. Oh, you're right, actually. I've completely mucked up the math.
0: Hey, listen, you ran it. I didn't run it. So, you know, it's obviously taking its toll.
3: No, it's good. And the other great news is I think I found another side hustle that could make me 10 grand in a matter of a few days.
0: What are you doing?
3: Which is great. Well,
0: selling Rio's Ashes tickets?
3: Yeah, maybe.
0: It worked out where to hack his UK bank account.
3: Do you remember how I accidentally took 2 medals from the Sydney Marathon? I accidentally...
0: Well, you didn't accidentally, you deliberately.
3: Yes, because it's such a monumental medal where it's...
0: Why not have two?
3: Yeah, why not have two? It's got the Munich...
0: One for the ballroom and one just for wearing out and about.
3: The wrong Allianz Stadium. And I found that someone's got one on eBay for sale, $10,000.
1: What?
3: I mean, there's only 40,000 of these medals out there. Like, I don't want to lose that medal. Do you know what I mean? Like, I earned that. So I've got...
1: You earned one of them.
0: Yeah.
3: Yeah, you're right. You're absolutely right.
0: I am... Really, the success of this week will all be determined what happens after tomorrow's show. Tomorrow, I'm reunited with a dear friend and a former colleague of the show, the one and only, one of the most beautiful human beings in the world, Shane Crawford.
1: Oh.
0: Just genuinely one of the kind, actually was the first friend and phone number I ever made when I moved to Australia.
1: Oh, wow, I didn't know that.
0: He was doing that TV show, he doesn't do it anymore, Postcards. Mm. And me and him hit it off like a house on fire. We were filming for the day, and bless him, at the end of the day, you know, when we met, he didn't know who I was. He gave me a lift home, and he gave me his phone number, and we became friends. This literally was one of the earliest friends I made here and that. So Crawford and I hired him. He was our footy correspondent. Then we had to fire him because he wasn't actually interested in talking about footy. I remember one Friday when I realised, maybe time to say goodbye, Crawford, was like, hey, let's talk about this weekend's games. And we went, must we? And he always used to bring in a notepad with no notes.
1: Right.
0: There were no notes. But anyway, I'm going on to his TV show, House of Wellness, talk about my book. And so I got sent yesterday the questions that Crawford will be asking me. And having worked with him before, he will not be sticking to this. He won't be, he won't, whatever you say to him before the TV show and the taping, this is not what he'll ask me. So really, it's I kind of feel like a hostage situation going to Croft's own lair tomorrow, the House of Wellness.
1: Right.
0: And so I think it's on about 2 or 3 weeks' time. You'll probably be able to see, when you watch it, you'll know what my internal monologue is. Where's he going now with this? But I cannot wait.
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0: Mix 106.3. Christian O'Connell's show. Every Wednesday on the show, middle of the week, we ask you to rate your week so far out of five. Patsy, how's yours? It's going so far.
1: Yeah, not so good. I'd say a 1 out of 5 at this point.
0: What?
1: Yeah, 1 out of 5, and it's due to one of the Chuckle Sisters, in fact.
0: Oh, I thought they just heaped chaos onto my life and the show.
1: Oh, no.
0: Oh, wow, they found a new mark.
1: Yes, it's infiltrating into Patsy's life. I have to say, though, very, very kindly, Tina Teens is helping me with my podcast in recording it. So we had an interview yesterday afternoon.
0: Cool, and you paying her or?
1: No.
0: Oh, I don't just do that for free extra stuff.
1: Well, I thought you were with
0: Tina.
1: Out of your pocket.
0: Tina. Tina, you okay? Is she making you work on a podcast now?
2: I'm not okay. It's traumatic.
1: Traumatic. Well, I'll tell you what was traumatic. So we are just training on the studio. When I say we, I mean Teens. So we did this interview yesterday. Fantastic interview. I reckon it's one of the best ones I've done.
0: Great. So is this a new season?
1: Yeah, I'm doing series 3 of Rage Against the Menopause. It's coming out in October. And I had a brilliant professor, very hard to secure this professor. She's brilliant. She's leading this world first study. Like, your breakthrough to get this interview. Anyway, she was fantastic. Anyway, Teens came in when we'd finished just to save off the interview for me. And she,
0: save off? I've never heard that phrase in 28 years of radio. Save it off?
1: Save it to the computer, you know, so it's there and label it for
0: right
1: editing.
0: Click. Tina, yeah. Right click on that. Right click. Yep, hard right drive. Click. Save local drive, actually.
1: Yeah. But she went a wider shade of pale and I knew exactly what was going on.
0: Oh, no.
1: I said, Teens, are you okay? What's going on? Is it not there? She goes, oh, I forgot to hit the key.
0: Oh.
1: It actually and didn't record.
0: Patch, do you think she really forgot or she was?
1: Maybe. Anyway, she felt awful. I felt awful for her because we have all been there, right? We've all done it.
0: Yes.
1: We have all
0: done
1: it. And I said, you know what? It's cool. And Linda, my subject.
0: Do you know what? I'm going to be like this now, but the moment you're out of here, I'm on the phone to Katie.
1: No, it's not like that.
0: Is she a long-term member of this team? Where are we at contract-wise? Fee transfer at the end of the season? Fox are looking for a

0: Shove her over there. Probably gets on well with Fev. He looks like he likes Greek food. Poor Tina, how... Now, let's hear it from your point of view. It must have been terrifying. Do you need to go into witness protection?
1: I wanted to die. I literally...
0: Of all the people.
1: Oh, yeah. It was horrible. Oh. She looked at me with these eyes, and I just had to be like...
0: And those eyes are like Raven's eyes.
2: Oh, cut it out. This isn't... No.
0: You literally went on an eight-year odyssey in 8 seconds. Without the bit on the beach with Charlize Theron.
2: You know what? We've all done it. We have all been there. Remember old mate Jack, who used to be on this show? Was it Amy Shark, his interview for his podcast? Yes. And he'd forgotten.
0: Everyone had a major does sense it, of humour failure.
2: Everyone does it. And I had a fantastic, you know, Linda, who I was interviewing, she said, you know what? I've got time. Let's just do it again. And it was a better interview because we were both more relaxed. Yeah, she was brilliant. So.
0: Well, Tina, you know what that is? That is brilliant producing.
1: Thank you.
0: You knew she had a better one in her. Oh, dear. I suddenly forgot. Why don't you do it again? But better, actually, Pats. And Professor Lady.
1: I thought I'd help the team out. You know, I'm a good team player.
0: How quickly did your blood turn to ice?
1: Immediately. The second I saw the pop-up was this little button, I was like, oh, no.
3: The record button.
2: It happens to everyone, seriously.
0: It's that record on, off.
2: The red button.
0: Everyone who's been working in radio in a while has one of these.
2: Yep.
0: Honestly, mine was after a two-hour interview with Ricky Gervais in his office. No. And then as I left playing it back, I realised there was nothing. You don't waste that, man. He gave me his own time. It wasn't even for the radio show.
2: Oh, wow.
0: It was to launch his new podcast. Oh. And he was going to be the first guest. 2 hours of that. He's a very busy man. I'll tell you one thing about Ricky. He doesn't suffer fools gladly. There was no ambiguity about how he felt.
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0: 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Time for a brand new Outward Time Waster. We're looking for your picnic bands. Picnic bands. The Cure. Meats.
1: Oh.
0: Earth, Wind and Fire Up the Barbecue.
1: God.
0: Picnic at the Disco.
1: Silver.
0: Oh, that was cool. Two back-to-back blanket ones here, because you've got to have that blanket. You've got to...
1: Of course.
0: They always shake it up in the air. There, that blanket. Blanket Eyed Peas.
1: Silver Fuss.
0: Blanket Street Boys.
1: That's cool.
0: And Tanny loves a picnic.
1: Who?
0: 80s rapper MC Hamper.
1: Oh, very good, Gold.
0: Hamper time.
1: Gold as well.
2: Thank you.
0: All right, what have you got there?
1: The Frisbee Gees.
0: Oh, right, a frisbee. Wow, you got creative. What else is in this scene?
1: Well, I'm glad you asked.
0: Oh, no.
1: You're at the, just turn right from the Frisbee Gees and you'll see the Bocce Boys.
0: Oh,
1: a little
0: Bocce, someone's fancy. Who's carrying? Have you got everything? You got the wine? You got the gauze? You got the Bocce, Dad? You got the Bocce?
1: And who's that holding a kite? It's Katy Perry.
0: Oh, wow.
1: And then, geez, I'm really jealous because Eminem's got a really nice spot under the tree.
0: Yeah?
1: He's slim in the shady.
0: Oh, that's gold. All gold's there, Rio. Okay, what have you got then on this auspicious day, National Picnic Day? We're looking for your picnic bands. Wet, wet blankets.
1: Silver.
0: Ants at work.
1: Silver plus.
0: Limp basket.
1: Gold.
0: The Mighty Mighty Picnic Baskets.
1: Silver.
0: Red Zeppelin.
1: Silver.
0: Drinks are in the Eskimo, Joe.
1: Gold.
0: Very good, Joshua. Rock spaghetti.
1: Silver plus.
0: Silver. Oh, Rachel, well done. Sandwich Garden.
1: Silver.
0: Blanket 182.
1: Gold.
0: Stevie Picnics.
1: Gold.
0: Katie, that's very good. Kit Kat Stevens.
1: Silver.
0: Limp Cheese Biscuit.
1: Silver plus.
0: Lincoln, Let's Go to the Park.
1: Silver.
0: That's good, Natty. That should have been a gold. Pick Nickelback.
1: Gold.
0: But on Deacon on the school run. Esky Club 7.
1: Gold.
0: Simply Red Cordial.
1: Silver plus.
0: Drinks are in the Eskimo, Joe. Josh, I've already read it out. Please stop sending it in. It's very good. Silver picnic chair.
1: Silver plus.
0: Pearl Jam sandwich.
1: Yummy, gold.
0: Mm. Wine Coolio bag.
1: Gold.
0: Ben Folds chair.
1: Gold as well.
0: Richard, very, very good. Adam and These Damn Ants.
1: Silver plus.
0: Hacky Sack Street Boys. Do you remember the old Hacky Sack?
1: Yeah,
0: I had one of those.
1: Gold.
0: Glenn, well done. The Finske Brothers. That's very good.
1: That's gold plus. Very good.
0: Get your bocce.
1: Mm.
0: Blanket Sinatra. Not Frank, blank. Blanket Sinatra.
1: Silver.
0: And Basket Boys.
1: Gold.
0: All right, who is winning?
1: Stephen with the Finske Brothers.
0: That's the Christian O'Connell Show for today. 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
1: 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And the Raiders are on the ground training. 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
13: Yuma and good morning, I'm Kate Bryce. A major boost for the ageing AIS with work underway on a massive redevelopment thanks to a $249 million federal government cash boost. It'll go towards things like a high-performance testing and training centre, a new indoor sport dome and a fully accessible residence. Demolition works on the old athlete village are about half done with initial construction on the new facilities to start later this year. The project's expected to create more than 300 Canberra jobs. Meanwhile, it comes as the federal government releases the Bruce Precinct Master Plan with analysis to inform future government decisions on the stadium and land use in the area. The CPSU says local public servants are considering extensive industrial action after rejecting the ACT government's latest pay offer. It would have seen them get 3% increases each year for 3 years. The union's regional secretary, Maddie Northam, says the government's on notice.
14: Andrew Barr's pay offer would have undermined services that Canberra families rely on. They need to come back to the table with a pay offer that keeps up with the cost of living to keep these critical workers here in Canberra delivering for us.
13: Pauline Hanson is rejecting criticism from the Liberals' Andrew Hastie, who's demanded One Nation remove a cartoon video that brands him a traitor for voting in favour of Labor's hate speech laws. The One Nation leader has dismissed the criticism as a storm in a teacup, telling News 24 it's time to move on.
15: He's the one who's got his knickers in a knot. He's the one who's carrying on.
13: We're being encouraged to check in on one another this National Are You OK Day. The movement supports mental well-being and suicide prevention by encouraging meaningful conversations when someone might be struggling. Meantime, if you or anyone you know needs support, call Lifeline on 13 11 14. And another local event's been disrupted due to plovers setting up shop in the location. Saturday's South Canberra Community Markets at Canberra have been cancelled, with a family of plovers nesting on the oval where the markets are held. Native bird nests are protected under ACT law.
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13: Brumbies coach Stephen Larkham says it'll be great to have Josh Townsend switch from assistant team manager to playing at lock for Sunday's Super Rugby Oz clash against the Waratahs in Bungendore.
17: Townie's very analytical. He knows the game back to front, and I think he's got really good leadership when he's on the field, and the boys will appreciate that.
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13: Sunny and 18 today, 21 and mostly sunny tomorrow, then same again on Saturday. 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
12: Yuma and good morning, I'm Kate Rice. The federal government has released the Bruce Precinct Master Plan to help guide future government decisions on the stadium and land use in the area. The report looks at two potential scenarios for the Bruce Precinct. Among the ideas, it's flagged the prospect of a new stadium built on the site of CIT or renewing the existing stadium, plus new homes, parking, transport corridors and an entertainment precinct. The CPSU says the ACT government needs to come back to the table with a pay offer for our public servants that keeps up with the cost of living. It's after 63% voted against 3% increases each year for 3 years. The union's regional secretary, Maddie Northam, says members are considering extensive industrial action.
13: We've got some workers considering going on strike, others considering work bans, others who are going to put in protected action ballots in the coming days and weeks. They are ready to escalate this campaign and force the Barr government back to the table.
12: Direct seasonal flights between Canberra and Coffs Harbour are back, with Link Airways flights returning from today. The seasonal route will operate every Thursday and Sunday each week through to January. And it's World Suicide Prevention Day, with a special vigil and walk starting at the Carillion shortly to remember those we've lost to suicide. The event also helps show support for those facing mental health challenges. It's as Lifeline Canberra will answer its 1 millionth call to the crisis support line this month. And if you need help, the number is 13 11 14. Now, Canberra's Fuel Watch: make fuel prices yesterday's problem. Switch to an EV at allianceleasing.com.au. A litre of unleaded will set you back about $2.19, while diesel is sitting at $2.72 a litre.
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12: In the NFL, the LA Rams are due to arrive in Melbourne this morning. That's ahead of tomorrow's historic clash with the 49ers at the MCG. Meantime, San Francisco star George Kittle's planning a special tribute to Jai Arrow at tomorrow's match out of respect to his fight with MND. However, he says it won't be in the form of a bow and arrow celebration.
15: I would love to, but I'd get fined and penalized for it because it's a weapon. Trust me, I've thought about it.
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12: Sunny and 18 today, 21 and mostly sunny tomorrow, then same again on Saturday. 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
16: A chilly start this morning, friends. Holy dooly.
17: I was excited. I noticed the temperature when I got in was -3. It's now -1.
16: Yeah.
17: Winter's again.
16: Yeah. There's a little bit of
17: so excited.
16: A little bit of frost, a little bit of ice on my car this morning.
18: Ooh,
16: I was like, oh, they got me.
18: Oh, you know what has helped with that? A garage.
16: Oh, ouch.
18: That's
16: sorry,
18: I'm really, wow,
16: that's
18: what
16: usually
18: wrong with me?
16: I know. Nige, is that you?
17: I'm channeling him
18: because I know he's here. Yeah.
17: Summer.
16: Oh,
17: don't
16: yes.
17: worry, it's coming. Yes. Just wait. It doesn't cost you a cent either.
16: Why do you look so excited about that?
17: I
16: Who
17: don't.
16: Are you?
17: Not yeah. at all. I'm just saying it will help with your frost situation if you don't have a garage.
16: He's true. Just happy because it's cold.
17: Yeah. Oh, yeah. In my element.
16: I feel like Mother Nature's really punking me because I wore shorts yesterday.
18: You know what?
16: I went too early.
18: I went too early. It was ambitious, but yep. I liked the enthusiasm.
16: Yep. I was in Braddon, walking the streets.
18: Yeah. And how were you
16: it
18: cold?
16: It was cold.
18: Yeah.
16: I turned up to my hairdresser, I'm like, ugh.
17: It's just reminding us that tomorrow we're going to be at Floriade, which is going to be outside. So it's just reminding us that it's still winter-ish. Mm-hmm. So be prepared that tomorrow will be equally as cold, if not colder.
18: We'll definitely be bringing
17: a rug
18: jacket.
17: Up tomorrow.
16: Oh, look, have we got an ice skating rink? No. But we do have a Bruce Precinct master plan that's been released. Holy dooly. How many pages is this, Kate?
18: Several. Several.
16: Well, you like...
18: You know what I love? A diagram.
16: No, they
18: is
16: really
18: there a
16: not.
18: Diagram? There are diagrams. In fact, I've got it. You can have a look at the diagrams.
16: When you came in at
18: out of the report.
16: 4 a.m. this morning, looking through the, 25-page Bruce Precinct master plan.
18: 100.
17: Does it have pictures?
18: Yeah, it has
17: lots of pictures.
16: It's got diagrams.
17: No, pictures. Like, you know how the artist representation of what it could look like?
16: Oh, my God,
17: would
16: hilarious.
17: Have those?
16: What, like Ricky Stewart just standing in the middle of... standing in the middle of a stadium going, this does a little speech bubble. This one doesn't smell. ..
17: Yeah, exactly.
16: Anyway, what is in the Bruce Precinct master plan? We're going to talk about that a little bit later on this morning. Your last chance to get on board our boat for karaoke.
18: My gosh, I'm so excited about tomorrow.
16: Your last chance to join us at Floriade also this morning, because tomorrow is a big day, friends.
18: Oh, yeah.
16: All right, let's get into it. It's Sophie Ellis-Bextor to start us off this morning. Bit of Murder on the Dance Floor. Morning, everybody. Happy Thursday.
19: It's Murder.

0: 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We've got a family pass to head along.
1: It looks so good.
0: Oh, God, Hugo would love it.
1: All that stands between you and that is you've got to tell me who am I?
0: Who?
1: Or what am I today? Mm. Because it's... you'll figure it out. I think it's pretty easy.
0: It's on brand.
1: It's very on brand. Mm-hmm. If you just think a little bit harder than usual about this radio show, then you'll be fine.
0: Mm-hmm.
1: Clue number one.
0: Oh.
1: 6242 1063. As soon as you know the answer, give us a buzz.
0: I'll yell.
1: Clue number one. I was directly inspired by something world famous from the Netherlands.
0: Mm-hmm.
1: Clue number two. I am deeply tied. Oh.
0: We've Phil got in
1: Phil.
0: Dunlop.
1: Phil from Dunlop.
0: Phil. Phil in Dunlop. I swear to God, if you get this on clue one, I'm delivering this family pass to your door. Who is Hayley?
2: Well, you better hop in your car.
0: Phil, what is it? Who is Hayley?
2: It's Gloria.
1: You're so right, Phil.
0: Phil, how did you get that?
1: I shouldn't have bothered with the rest of the clues.
3: Phil. Give us a couple of extra clues just so we know what else there was.
1: My massive designs have historically covered eccentric themes ranging from insects to rock and roll. I completely take over a 34-hectare parkland situated right along the northern edge of Lake Burley-Griffin. I am the month-long springtime event that completely transforms Canberra into a sea of blooming tulips every September.
0: Phil.
1: I am Floriade.
0: Phil. What time will you be home, Phil?
2: Anytime after 5 o'clock.
0: All right.
2: Thank you very much.
0: All right. I'll drop the family pass around. Well done, my friend.
2: No worries.
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0: 3 playing Ace of Base on your Thursday morning. It is the 10th of September. Ah, minus 1 degree outside. Yep. That makes me happy. 18 is the top.
1: Yep.
0: Sunny today, the Kristen and Nigel Breakfast Show, starring Kristen and Kate.
2: Hi.
0: Nigel will be joining us a little bit later this morning.
2: Starring. He sure will. Oh, I know. Thank you. Thank you. Starring the ladies who are sitting here.
0: Going through the Bruce
2: going
0: documents.
2: Through okay. The Bruce Precinct Master Plan. Kate's like, it's very in-depth. I'm like, you would hope that it is for $10 million.
1: But I love it. I love that it's got so much detail in it, right?
2: We're going to be talking about it a little bit
1: I
2: later
1: love that
2: on.
1: You hadn't even gotten past the first page and you had
2: like,
1: questions.
2: I was like, what is this picture? It looked like coral. I'm like, for $10 million, I want to see Ricky Stewart's face on the front.
0: Does Ricky Stewart get a statue or does he have a statue?
2: No, that's
1: what I know.
0: If you look at
1: no
0: Suncorp Stadium, Wally Lewis has a statue. Can we get one of Ricky?
2: We absolutely need one of Ricky. There's one of Mal.
0: Oh, yeah. Anyway, speaking of Bruce and GIO Stadium, did you know that New York wants to be just like us?
1: What?
0: 100%.
2: It's about time.
0: I'll read this opening line and then you'll understand.
1: All right.
0: US Open fans are kicking up a stink amid claims the putrid smell of human waste is ruining their championship experience.
2: Oh, dear.
1: Oh, no.
0: Mm-hmm. Yep.
1: There's a stinky smell.
0: Yep. There's a bit of a backup. There's a sewage problem.
2: No.
0: In Arthur Ashe Stadium. There's the poo's coming up.
2: Oh, dear.
0: It's coming up into the bathrooms.
2: Oh,
0: and just wrecking the smell of the Oz Open.
2: Oh,
0: or
2: no.
0: The US Open, sorry.
2: Mm-hmm.
0: People are having to sit around paying $400 for a ticket to sit in the back of a stadium. And it's not just the good people seats, the nosebleed section as well.
1: The fancy seats, it's all
0: just,
1: the seats.
0: The smell is just a GIO
2: Stadium.
0: The good
2: people seats.
0: Just
2: the rich seats.
0: The rich seats down the front and then the nosebleed section is the people who have the pole that they can't actually see. One half of the cord. Yeah, it still smells like poo as well.
2: I believe one of the players, I can't remember who it was, because it was over the weekend that Grandma was telling us this story.
1: Okay.
2: So we'd I promise that this is going somewhere. So we all went around to Grandma's house for dinner.
1: Good
2: and
1: morning,
2: Grandma was telling us that there was one particular female player who had to stop because she thought she could smell marijuana.
0: Oh.
1: Wait, what?
2: Yes.
1: Like actually,
2: as she was playing could was like, whoa, we need to stop. I think I can smell weed. And we were saying that would be really distracting. And it certainly is a very distinct smell.
1: Yeah. Mm-hmm.
2: And then Grandma was like, yes, I was surprised she knew what the smell smelt like. And we were like, I've heard that it's a distinct smell. That's what I've heard. Yeah.
0: I've heard that as well.
2: Yep.
0: Heard it. Anyway, people are very upset because of having to trying to get their refunds from their $800 tickets, their $400 tickets, because it just smelled like poo. And I was like, you guys, we've been there. We've done that.
1: Oh, yes.
0: You know, we got past
2: $800 for
0: a
2: ticket.
0: That's the people down. That's the rich people.
1: Yeah, but if they're still smelling the stinky smell,
2: mm-hmm.
0: I'd want my money back too. There's just lines, but we just can't use them. It's too early. Anyway, here's Crowdies on Mix.

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10: Yuma and good morning, I'm Kate Rice. The AIS is in for a huge makeover thanks to a $249 million cash boost from the federal government. Work's underway on a massive redevelopment, with work to start later this year on things like a high-performance testing and training centre, a new indoor sport dome and a fully accessible residence. The project's expected to create more than 300 local jobs. Meanwhile, it comes as the federal government releases the Bruce Precinct Master Plan, with analysis to inform future government decisions on the stadium and land use in the Bruce area. The Canberra Liberals say locals are worried about their safety, with too many streetlights in need of fixing. MLA Peter Kane says it's been revealed in estimates 460 faults remain unresolved after more than 90 days, and it's just not good enough.
11: Having streetlights operating at night is a pretty basic service. Any council in the country would be embarrassed if that was the case. We have an ACT government that does have that responsibility, and they're failing our residents.
10: One third of all Aussie homes sold in the past year are now worth less than when they were purchased. The latest data from Cotality has revealed a decline in national home values, with 27% of homes nationally valued under the purchase price. Apple is bringing out a foldable iPhone, the tech giant unveiling its latest generation of phones, including the foldable Duo model. The phone opens up to a 7.6-inch display, the largest display ever on an iPhone. And Saturday's South Canberra community markets at Canbar have been cancelled, with a family of plovers nesting on the oval there. It's not the first local event that's been disrupted due to their protected status and aggressive nesting behaviour. About a year ago, ago, a Jarrabomba field was shut down for nearly a month with all weekend matches relocated.
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10: Brumbies coach Stephen Larkham reckons fans will be impressed with the new look side for Sunday's Super Rugby Oz clash against the Waratahs in Bungendore.
12: I think the spectators and fans should be excited to see the prospect of these guys putting on a Brumbies jersey because, you know, as coaches, we've seen what they've done in training and in games and we can see the potential there.
10: Among the 10 debutants, assistant team manager Josh Townsend will start at lock.
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10: Sunny and 18 today, 21 and mostly sunny tomorrow, then same again on Saturday. 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
0: Wake up with Kristen and Knight. I said wake up, Canberra. 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
14: Hooray!
13: If you'd like to join us, this is what you're listening out for this morning.
15: Push the little daisies and make them come up. Push the little daisies and make them come up.
13: I don't think we're going to make you get up at ugly o'clock.
14: Oh, okay, good.
13: As in, we get up at ugly o'clock.
14: Oh, I thought you were talking to me.
13: No. Someone's got to read the news, babe. Someone has to read the Bruce Precinct master plan.
16: Look, it's got pictures. And I've been scrolling through it and I've seen all the pictures.
13: Yes, old mate who bangs the drum. You know, the Raiders supporter
14: is in there.
13: Good. We had a look at the pictures. Anyway, we're talking about Florian.
16: Yeah, there's a lot of ducks. There's a lot of ducks in that as well, as you notice. In the Bruce Master Plan, there's a lot of ducks.
13: Yes.
16: A lot of ducks.
13: It looked like coral. I'm like, what's this? For $10 million, I want to see a photo of Canberra. Anyway, we will talk about the Bruce Precinct Master Plan later on this morning. Here, you just heard what you need to be listening out for in regards to Floriade. When you hear that, 6242 1063.
14: What do you win?
13: Well, you get to come along to Floriade with us.
14: I love that.
13: I think, you know, at the very respectable time of like 7-ish, 7:30-ish, that's when we let you through the gates. Mm-hmm. You get to hang out with us and have brekkie and go for a little stroll through the tulips with the head gardener.
16: Get a guided tour.
14: Yeah. Oh, yeah.
13: Go on the Ferris wheel.
14: With no crowds.
13: Oh, absolutely. Absolutely. So good luck, everybody. It's the last few passes this morning. Okay, there's new concrete.
16: We're going to do science after this. I read science. And it's going to revolutionise the concrete.
13: That's when we let you through the gates. Mm-hmm. You get to hang out with us and have brekkie and go for a little stroll through the tulips with the head gardener.
16: Get a guided tour.
14: Yeah. Oh, yeah.
13: Go on the Ferris wheel.
14: With no crowds.
13: Oh, absolutely.

0: 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It is the Kristen and Nige Breakfast Show. And remember, if you want to get on the boat tomorrow, mm-hmm. get your singing voice ready because karaoke is coming before 9 o'clock.
1: La, la, la, la.
0: Actually, we haven't heard you sing yet, Producer Hayley.
1: She's amazing.
0: Because we know that Kate can sing and Chris and I cannot, but we haven't heard you bolt out any tunes.
2: If you're on the boat tomorrow, I'll give it a whirl.
1: Oh, yeah, you
2: also,
1: will.
2: I've sung on this show before and I've sung openers and stuff.
1: Yep.
0: I must have missed this. My apologies. I just don't remember hearing you sing.
1: Have you chosen your song?
2: I've got a short list. I'm sure people who are joining us on the boat probably feel the same way as me, where it's like it's actually quite hard to choose one.
1: It is.
2: Yeah. Have you got a short list too?
1: Mate, I don't need a short list.
2: She's got a long list.
0: Is it just everything that Celine Dion's ever put out?
2: I'm actually worried that Kristen's going to get on the phone and be like, all right, everyone else, sit down.
0: Take a seat. I am now on stage. Enjoy me.
1: When I said karaoke, I meant you'll all be listening to me.
2: Karaoke.
1: That's a lie, everybody. But I will be whipping out some Celine.
0: Would you like to do some science?
1: Love to.
0: I'd like to do some science. Okay. You know concrete? Cement.
1: I do know concrete.
2: I've heard of it.
0: It's awesome stuff. It's very useful.
1: Mm-hmm.
0: You can pour it, becomes liquid, sets very, very hard. Problem with concrete, it's very expensive.
2: Is it?
0: It's also quite harmful to the environment because concrete's made of limestone, so they've got to mine it and they've got to create it and that carbon dioxide's all over the place as a result of it. So,
2: you said it.
0: And this is where science comes into it because they found an alternative to the limestone that go in the concrete because you've got the water and the sand, all that sort of stuff. They found something else. Do you know what it is?
1: Oh, dear.
0: Have a guess.
1: I don't know.
0: Poop.
1: Oh, gosh. This is your second poop story.
0: I know, right? Like,
2: I didn't even think about that. Like
0: my algorithm has just been pointing out all these things, so no, it's a poop story.
1: But why is your algorithm showing you poop stories?
0: Look,
1: what were you searching for that has changed your algorithm to show you poop stories?
0: My algorithm has been showing me bras because my phone has been in this room with you ladies.
2: What have we ever talked about bras?

0: yesterday, and then it's all it's been is, do I need new underwear, underwire for my bra? No, I do not. Anyway.
1: Bras and poo.
0: So I don't know. I don't know how what's my algorithm is doing. Anyway, the line of this is basically getting the human poop into concrete.
1: Why is it human?
2: What is going on?
0: Because, well, there's a lot of it, and it is 50% stronger than normal concrete if you use this poop mix.
2: Okay.
0: That's where science. That's science.
1: Why did they try something else?
0: I think they must have tried a whole bunch of different things, but they settled on human poop, and that's where it became very, very strong. And they started building buildings with poop.
2: I do wonder whether this is in the Bruce Precinct master plan.
0: They got inspired by the smell from GIO Stadium and went, you know,
2: what if
0: we just build it into it? People can't complain about it because it's actually the smell of the stadium.
2: All of a sudden, we can get a new stadium.
1: But crappy foundations will have a real different meaning now.
0: There is so many one-liners you can use from that, but we're just not going to do it. It's great and science, that's all.
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6: All-day roadworks will kick off at 9:30 a.m. this morning into Turner with lane closures affecting Macorgie Street from David to Condamine Streets until 4:30 p.m. Around the Parliament Triangle, continuing works around the State Circle, travelling southbound from Perth to Melbourne Avenues. You can't access travelling southbound from the State Circle to Capital Circle, and travelling out of Theodore this morning, the Monaro Highway, all clear southbound leaving the capital. 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
11: Yeah, that stuff. 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

0: Mix 106.3 with Belinda Carlisle. 11 to 7, your Thursday morning. Still chilly, minus one out. 18's the top. Sunny, as I can tell because it's in everybody's eyes.
1: Yep.
0: Mm-hmm. It is the Chris and the Nice Breakfast Show.
1: Morning, everybody. All of the mics are on. Producer Hayley's in the house. Kate's here too.
2: Good morning.
1: I want everybody to have a bit of a think about how they got their name. I wonder whether your parents have ever sat you down and said, hey, you know, I named you Hayley after dot, dot, dot.
2: Hayley Lewis, the swimmer.
1: I named you Kate after dot, dot, dot.
3: Oh, what you want you? Me to tell you? Oh, okay. No, I was going to be called, I was going to be called Jessica, and then the people across the road got a dog and called it Jessie. Oh, and that was like the week before I was born, and Mum was like, pivot!
2: You're not a Jessica.
1: You're not a Jessica.
3: I could be. Yeah.
0: I was going to be Victoria, but then I became a boy, and then I became was going to be Peter Douglas.
3: Oh, but that's then I became nice.
2: Wait, wait, two first names?
0: Yeah. Well, my father's name was Peter Scott.
2: Yeah.
0: I was going to be called Peter Douglas, but I'd be called Doug.
2: Mm-hmm.
0: Doug. Oh. As my they would use my middle name in front of my first name, but then all that went.

0: out the window, and then it became Brad.
1: Why Brad?
0: There was just no reason behind it. It's just they didn't want to go through the complicated process.
2: Because the neighbour's got a dog called Peter Douglas.
1: And that was a week before I was born. Carly Rae Jepsen. I mean, the pop diva of our generation.
2: Of my generation.
1: Apparently.
2: She's more than that one song. She's got a new album coming out in 8 days, not that I'm counting.
1: Oh, not that we're counting. Okay, so she has named her son Ilya after a heated rivalry character.
3: The heated rivalry character.
1: So Carly Rae Jepsen has revealed her baby is called Ilya months after quietly welcoming her first child with her husband, Cole MGN.
2: Yep.
1: Why are we MGN?
2: He has like a triple barrel last name.
1: Got it.
2: Like Peter Douglas.
1: What I like. But just call me Doug.
2: Doug, please. Sorry. I'm
0: cool with that nickname. Just call me Doug.
1: So why I'm bringing this story is that I just love that Carly Rae Jepsen has taken the opportunity to plug a song whilst she was named about her son. So, thank you. Jurnos were like, is this inspired by Heated Rivalry, by Connor Story's character? And she said, maybe, not maybe, because of the show.
3: I love her.
1: I only know her for this song.
2: And that's a damn shame. Yeah. That is a damn shame.
1: What other songs? Is this your favourite? Call Me Maybe?
2: Or? No. No. What's your favourite? It is good. I really wanna start. Don't even start me. This is a great one. Tom Hanks is in the video clip. Tom Hanks is in the video clip. Guys, just listen to her album called Emotion. You'll love it. If you love pop, if you love saxophone. But I just feel like Carly Rae, she did this for me.
3: The baby.
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2: 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So thanks to my close personal friend, Carly Rae Jepsen.
3: And pop star of your generation.
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14: Yuma and good morning, I'm Kate Rice. A step forward for planning for Canberra's stadium with the release of the Bruce Precinct Master Plan. The $10 million report commissioned by the federal government looked at two potential scenarios for the precinct, including the prospect of a new stadium built on the site of CIT or rebuilding the existing stadium, plus new homes, parking, transport corridors and an entertainment precinct. The master plan has been put together to guide planning around future decisions decisions on the stadium and land use in the Bruce area. The CPSU says local public servants are considering extensive industrial action after rejecting the ACT government's latest pay offer. It would have seen them get 3% increases each year for 3 years. The union's regional secretary, Maddie Northam, says the government's on notice.
10: Andrew Barr's pay offer would have undermined services that Canberra families rely on. They need to come back to the table with a pay offer that keeps up with the cost of living to keep these critical workers here in Canberra delivering for us.
14: A boost for local tourism with Link Airways' direct seasonal flights between Canberra and Coffs Harbour returning from today. It'll operate on Thursday and Sunday each week through to January. And a touching vigil and walk down by Lake Burley Griffin this morning to mark World Suicide Prevention Day. Locals gathered to remember those we've lost to suicide and show support for those facing mental health challenges. It says Lifeline Canberra will answer its 1 millionth call to the crisis support line this month. That number for those who need support is 13 11 14.
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14: The LA Rams are touching down in Melbourne this morning, just over 24 hours out from the NFL blockbuster with San Francisco at the MCG. 49ers tight end George Kittle hopes they've drummed up plenty of local support since arriving last week.
15: Definitely feel the love. It's been awesome. I mean, we went on a couple walks early in the morning to go get some coffee to a couple different places, and everybody's so kind, so nice.
14: And the Roosters are confident they can go deep into the NRL finals without Sam Walker. He's likely to miss the rest of the season after hurting his ankle a few weeks ago.
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14: Sunny and 18 today, 21 and mostly sunny tomorrow, then same again on Saturday. 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
16: All right, it is Thursday the 10th of September. A big happy birthday to you if it's your birthday today.
17: Best time of the day. 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
16: Oh, I do love a little birthday book.
14: Happy birthday to Nora from Tralee, who is two today.
16: Oh, Nora.
14: Nora's nana loves her gorgeous smile. Happy birthday, Nora. Have a beautiful day. Jill.
16: Grandma's put that in.
14: Yeah, nana. Yeah.
16: That's so cute. Jill. And great name too, by the way. I love
14: Jill
16: the name
14: Jill from
16: Nora.
14: Holt is 77 today.
16: Jill.
14: Happy birthday, Jill.
16: Jill, happy birthday.
14: Jill's looking forward to spending a bit of time with her kids and her grandkids and her great-grandkids.
16: Oh, Jill.
14: Have a great day, Jill.
16: I hope Jill is spoilt today.
14: Yeah, absolutely. Garrett from Borowa's wife is sending her wishes to him today on his birthday. Happy birthday, Garrett.
16: Happy birthday, Garrett.
14: And Angus from Monash is 13 today.
16: Oh, Angus.
14: His granny and grandpa say he's a wonderful grandson.
16: Oh, that's so
14: no
16: cute.
14: No doubt. Happy birthday, Angus. Happy birthday to everyone. If it is your birthday today and you didn't hear your name called out, you got to get your birthday in the birthday book.
16: That's right.
14: And someone's going to win a cake on Friday as well. Oh, tomorrow's Friday.
18: All the details, mix106.com.au. And yeah, I asked this like on Monday, but can we have a cake too?
14: You got one. I'm right here.
18: Okay, fair call.
14: When's your birthday, Brad?
18: January. We're on holidays when that happens.
14: We'll get you a cake.
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0: Mix 106.3, playing Pat Benatar. 11 past 7, your Thursday morning. She's tipped into 1 degree. Sunny today, a top of 18. This is the Kristen and Oates Breakfast Show.
1: Thank you, Dick Brad. A big day today, friends. It is Are You Okay Day. It's also World Suicide Prevention Day today. Lifeline Canberra this morning has gathered with members of our community at dawn to remember those who have lost their lives to suicide. And there is a Out of the Shadows walk and vigil that they hold every year, and it's just a reminder of the work that is still, I guess, left to be done when it comes to Lifeline Canberra. We have the interim CEO, Adam Miller, joining us this morning. Adam, good morning, hello.
2: Adam. Good morning. How are you?
1: How did this morning go?
2: Oh, it was a beautiful morning. It was lovely weather down by the lake this morning, but it was just a really beautiful moment just to sit with the 130 plus people that joined us just to remember those that we've lost and loved.
1: Mm-hmm. Is it true that Lifeline Canberra is going to be answering, what, your 1 millionth call today?
2: It'll be this week. Mm-hmm. We're sort of anticipating that it'll probably be over the weekend because we're that close to it. Mm-hmm. But that goes back to our records when Lifeline Canberra first started in 1971.
1: Wow.
2: So it's a significant moment that Lifeline Canberra has been there for a million callers that have reached out to us.
1: Unbelievable.
3: And tell us about today. What are you hoping, anyone that's listening, what are you hoping people take from this day?
2: I think it's just to know that there is hope out there and just to pick up the phone and ring Lifeline. That's all we're there for. So the 13, 11, 14, we're always on. It's 24 hours a day, 7 days a week. Every day of the year, our volunteers are sitting there waiting to be there just to have a chat with people.
1: Mm-hmm. And on Are You Okay Day, I think, you know, the community is more inspired on a day like today to ask their friends and their colleagues, are you okay? If the response you're getting back is, actually, I'm struggling, what should we do to be able to support?
2: Yeah, just be there and listen. And that's mainly what people are seeking when they do ask or when they do tell you that they're not okay. They want to be heard. So the best thing to do is just be open and listen and have no judgment, and just be there for them.
3: Mm-hmm. Yeah, I find that really reassuring because, you know, you don't have to have all the answers.
1: You don't have to solve it.
3: Exactly, yeah. Exactly.
1: Which is always a nice thing to ask too, like, would you like me to listen or do you want me to help you solve this?
3: Yeah.
1: How do we help Lifeline Canberra too, Adam? What do you guys need?
2: Well, we've just come through our book fair out at Epic, and that was sensational support. It was very epic.
1: Yeah.
2: It's really just to be there for your friends and family and look for those subtle cues that, you know, you might see that somebody's struggling and, you know, particularly in the workplace, you know, you spend more time awake with your workmates than you probably do with your family. So you'll notice when people aren't right. And it is really just offering that question, just, are you okay? Or I've noticed that you're not right. Is there anything I can do?
1: Yeah. We are so grateful for all of the work that you and your team do, Adam. Lifelinecanberra.org.au if you'd like more information. And, of course, that number for the Lifeline 24-hour crisis support is 13 11 14. Adam, the interim CEO of Lifeline Canberra, thank you so much for your time this morning.
2: Thank you.
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6: 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It's building through Warden Valley, all directions, Hindmarsh and Yamba Drive. Seeing patches slowing past the hospital as well to Kitchener Street. Your travel time from Eaglehawk through to Collected northbound via the Federal Highway will take you 26 minutes. It's a good run along the Tuggeranong Parkway, both directions out of Weston to the Glenlock Interchange. 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
3: So these are the absolute last tickets for our First Look at Floriade this time tomorrow morning.
4: We're going to be
3: at Floriade. We'll probably be sipping on our coffees made by the barista.
4: Remember they brought us breakfast last year as well, and it was most delicious, delicious food.
3: Do I remember? Babe, I've been waiting for a year to go back. Hey, that little ham and cheese croissant. Ooh-wee.
4: Oh, the pastries.
3: Ooh-wee. All right, who are we going with first? Are we going with Kate in Googong?
4: Okay.
3: Hello. Maybe we're not going with Kate in Googong. Kate in Googong, hello.
5: Hi, how are you?
3: Are you wild for a ham and cheese croissant?
5: Oh, I love a good croissant.
3: Good. Are you wild for a flower, Kate?
5: Yep, good. always.
3: All right, my friend. Well, we will see you tomorrow morning.
5: Yay, thank you so much. We'll see you then.
3: I think you've got a quad pass, my friend. So who are you thinking of bringing along?
5: Oh, well, my mum's actually had a really rough week this week. Her husband and / my dad has been in hospital.
3: Oh,
5: so
3: Kate.
5: Just gonna cheer her up a little bit and probably take my sister and my best friend.
3: Okay. Ooh, nice. That sounds wonderful. Anne, listen, I'm thinking of you and your family, okay? We can chat offline tomorrow.
5: Perfect, Kristen. Well, you guys have a beautiful day and we'll see you then.
3: Oh, Kate, I can't wait to spend my day with you tomorrow. All right, Rowena in Canberra too. Rowena, hello. Hi.
6: Hello.
3: Now, apparently you took your mum a few years ago to our First Look at Floriade.
6: Yes, I did. It was really nice.
3: Oh, Rowena.
6: It was a really great morning.
3: It's a show tradish. We love doing the First Look at Floriade. So, we'll see you tomorrow morning, my friend.
6: Excellent. That sounds fantastic.
3: Are you bringing your mum again?
6: Yes. I said to mum, I said, if I win, I said, you've got to get up early.
3: Oh,
6: we're going.
3: Okay, good. Good. All right. Well, listen, not too early. Our producer, Hayley, will give you all of the details, but we can't wait to see you tomorrow.
6: Thank you so much.
3: No problem. And
4: did you know, and the one thing that I read about yesterday, and obviously it's been a thing, but I only found out yesterday, in a few days' time at the end of Floriade, you can go and pick some flowers and take them home.
3: Oh, yeah.
4: I didn't know about that.
3: Yeah, it's more than a few days, though, babe.
4: I know, well, at the end of Floriade, at the very end of it, but you get to take some home and grow them on your balcony. I'm looking forward to this now.
3: It's a whole thing. Like, people line up for it and they take their bags and then they, get their own, like, little slice of Floriade in their own backyards. It's wonderful.
4: I am wanting this process so badly now.
3: They also, some of the organisers' events, ACT, will pick some of the flowers and take it around to aged care facilities in Canberra.
4: Oh, that is so cool.
3: And, out to the hospitals. And it's just something that they kind of do privately on the side, but it's beautiful. Like, we love Floriade. We can't wait to show you Floriade through your ears tomorrow morning, where we will be live from 6 a.m.

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8: Yuma and good morning, I'm Kate Rice. A major boost for the ageing AIS with work underway on a massive redevelopment thanks to a $249 million federal government cash boost. It'll go towards things like a high-performance testing and training centre, a new indoor sport dome and a fully accessible residence. Demolition works on the old athlete village are about half done with initial construction on the new facilities to start later this year. The project's expected to create more than 300 Canberra jobs. Meanwhile, it comes as the federal government releases the Bruce Precinct Master Plan with analysis to inform future government decisions on the stadium and land use in the Bruce area. Pressure mounts on the ACT government to clear Canberra's streetlight repair backlog. Peter Kane from the Canberra Liberals says it's been revealed in estimates 460 faults remain unresolved after more than 3 months. He says locals feel unsafe at night and are worried about break-ins.
9: Residents are finding people checking their garage doors, their cars in unlit areas. They're very nervous about such behaviour. And obviously a lit-up street is a street where people are less prone to have petty crime.
8: We're being encouraged to check in on one another this National Are You OK Day. The movement supports mental well-being and suicide prevention by encouraging meaningful conversations when someone might be struggling. And if you or anyone you know needs support, you can call Lifeline on 13 11 14. And another local event's been disrupted due to plovers setting up shop at the location. Saturday's South Canberra Community Markets at Cambar have been cancelled, with a family of plovers nesting on the oval where the markets are held. Native bird nests are protected under ACT law.
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8: Brumbies coach Stephen Larkham says it'll be great to have Josh Townsend switch from assistant team manager to playing at lock for Sunday's Super Rugby Oz clash against the Waratahs in Bungendore.
11: Townie's very analytical. He knows the game back to front, and I think he's got really good leadership when he's on the field, and the boys will appreciate that.
8: And the stage is set for the first ever NFL clash in Australia, with the LA Rams touching down in Melbourne this morning ahead of tomorrow's clash with the 49ers at the MCG. The teams arrived on a chartered Qantas A380.
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8: Sunny and 18 today, 21 and mostly sunny tomorrow, then same again on Saturday. 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
0: Wake up with Kristen and Nige. I said wake up, Canberra. On Canberra's Mix 106.3.
8: Morning, everybody. Happy Thursday. Good morning, Nige.
12: Good morning, Nation's Capital. Good morning, Kristen. Good morning, Brad. Good morning, Haley. Good morning, Kate, wherever you are. I'm assuming she's up in the newsroom doing Kate stuff.
8: She's reading a bulletin, doll.
12: What a pleasure it is to be hanging out with you fine people once again.
8: How are
12: you? How's everybody doing?
8: Yeah, we're good.
12: Yeah, I'm good.
8: We're really good.
12: Okay, everybody's good. Mm-hmm. Brad, you good?
13: Did you get up early and watch the Apple thing, and do you want one of the new Apple phones?
12: I didn't, I don't, and no.
13: Okay. Well, I did, and I do, and I want.
12: I had the best folding phone in the history of mankind back in the late 90s. It was called a Motorola Razr.
8: Oh, yes.
12: And until they bring that back in its original form, in dumb phone form, I'll buy one of those in a heartbeat.
8: Well, but I think
12: until then, I'm not interested.
8: A lot of old stuff is new again, yeah, like cassettes and a whole range of different things and dumb phones.
12: Speaking of which,
8: too.
12: We'll be talking 2000s nostalgia in the not-too-distant future.
8: Oh, my
12: They've
8: goodness.
12: They've done a survey.
8: He's hooking as well.
12: Right.
8: But
12: if I understand it, it's $1,000 minute time, isn't it? Give us a call right now on 6242-1063 if you want to have a bash at Bag and a Grand.
8: Who is this organised, Nige? Whew.
12: Wouldn't that be sweet? Every time

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3: All right, clap her in, everybody. Clap her in, Nigel. It's Rhonda in Banks playing the $1,000 Minute this morning. Rhonda, how is your world turning, my friend?
4: Pretty good.
3: Yeah?
4: Pretty good. Yeah. I love it when the weather gets better.
3: Oh, us too. But it got us today, mate. Hey, a frosty start this morning.
4: Oh, well, I'm working from home, so, you know.
3: Ugg boots are on, Rhonda.
5: Go, Rhonda.
3: All right, Dale, let's put 60 seconds on the clock for you. Your time will start after the first question, which is, name one of the NFL teams playing in Melbourne tomorrow morning.
4: San Francisco 49ers.
3: The acronym RSVP has its origins in which language?
4: French.
3: Which Australian city is tipped to host the 2032 Olympic Games?
4: Brisbane.
3: Where will our show be broadcasting live from tomorrow morning?
4: Gloria.
3: What name is given to the body of water that separates Tasmania from mainland Australia?
4: First Strait.
3: What is the square root of 64?
4: 8.
3: What name is given to the day that falls on December 26?
4: Boxing Day.
3: On which limb of the human body would you find quadricep muscles?
4: Legs.
3: Children's toy brand Lego has its origins in which country?
4: Denmark.
3: What is the chemical symbol for oxygen on the periodic table?
4: O.
3: Honey, what an absolute...
5: O-M-F-G.
3: What an absolute masterclass. You've done it, Rhonda!
6: And with time to spare... Rhonda. What are you going to do with a grand?
4: It's too late to get tickets to the NFL, so I don't know.
6: I don't know, mate. You could do it.
3: Absolutely.
4: Oh, my God.
3: Congratulations. How do you feel?

0: God. Gobsmacked.
1: Nige, do you want to tell Rhonda what you said before we played?
2: No, I don't. I really don't. I said, go, Rhonda. She's going to go all the way.
1: He predicted that you would get 7 out of 10, Rhonda, and you blew everyone's expectations out of the water.
3: Absolutely.
0: I blew my own expectations out of the water.
3: Congratulations,
2: that was
3: honey.
2: I'm genuinely impressed. Yeah. That was
0: excellent. Oh, so am I.
3: Rhonda, enjoy your $1,000.
0: Oh, my God. Thank you so much.
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5: Ford's triple stack deals on now at Gerald Slavin Ford, Phillip and Belconnen.
7: No major delays to report across the capital. Light works continuing around City Hill with Edinburgh Avenue remaining closed eastbound between Marcus Clark Street and Knowles Place. Also, London Circuit remains closed both directions between Northbourne Avenue and Gordon Street as well. All day works into Turner has lane closures affecting McCorkey Street from David to Condamine Streets from 9 a.m. till 4:30 p.m. and the Majura Parkway moving nicely both directions approaching the Federal Highway. 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

0: Mix 106.3 with Steve Winwood. 10 to 8, your Thursday morning, 4 degrees outside. It is the Kristen and Nige Breakfast Show.
1: Oh, I know. Isn't he good, Nige?
2: That guy, that was beautiful, Brad. Mm-hmm. That was absolutely beautiful.
0: Can't speak over Steve Winwood while he's in mid-song.
2: Well, then he becomes Steve Wouldn't. Winwouldn't, even. Wow.
1: Oh, my God. Kate Rice, what's going on with the fines?
3: How long do you reckon is too long to wait when it comes to getting a fine? I ask this because a Canberra man has apparently copped a traffic fine from 19 years ago.
1: Oh, dear.
3: Yeah, Robert.
2: Well, and it's just shown up in his mailbox.
3: It has just shown up, Nige. Robert has jumped on Canberra Notice Board Group with a post asking for a bit of advice on which way to go with this. He says, and I'm just going to read this out, "I'm not sure how long it normally takes to process a speeding ticket, but I've been sent two tickets from approximately 19 years ago."
1: Hilarious.
3: "The same intersection, about a month apart." And he goes on to say that he's not sure he remembers even owning a car with that rego, because obviously it's a long time ago. 20 years is a long time ago.
1: Yes.
3: Well, what were you doing 20 years ago?
1: Honey, I don't even
3: specifically on these dates and times at this intersection.
1: I don't remember what I had for dinner last night, right? Let alone 20 years ago.
3: So there are obviously two things to talk about here. One, is it an error? Like, have they been sent out in error and it's just an admin mistake or something? Or secondly, if it's not an error, why did it take so long? What does it mean? Are they still applicable, Nige?
2: Look, my biggest problem with this story so far is the part where the guy says he doesn't remember whether he owned that car or not. I dispute that. As a bloke, I can remember every single car I've ever owned since I was 17 years old. I could give you the rego plates of most of them. There's no way in hell that you could say, oh, 19 years ago you were driving a blah, and I'd be like, oh, gee, I'm not sure if I ever owned one of those. No, he's lying.
3: See, he remembers. I could not tell you the rego of cars that I have had in the past.
1: No.
3: I could barely tell you the one I'm driving now.
1: I'm surprised that it has taken the ACT government that long to send out a little fine. They're usually pretty good
3: straight
1: on that.
3: Straight onto it, aren't they?
1: Like, you haven't even gotten home and parked your car in the garage and they've sent you the fine.
2: As a point of context, Kristen, have you ever owned a Daihatsu Charade?
1: No, I have not.
2: You know what cars you've driven, and you're the worst car woman ever.
1: I was going to say, what's the even you part?
2: Well, you know, you're like, what kind of car do you drive? Oh, it's a red one.
1: It's red.
2: You know,
1: yeah.
2: you're not a car girl, is what I'm saying.
1: Yeah, it's got four doors.
2: But you know.
1: It's got a boot.
2: You know what cars you've owned.
1: Yeah,
2: everybody
1: true does.
2: That's the part. Therefore, his credibility goes straight out the window, and I say he should pay the fine.
3: No way.
2: Because he's lying.
3: From 20
2: if he lied about
3: ago,
2: that, then he's lying about everything.
3: I don't think Robert's lying. I think he's just saying, look, it was a long time ago. I'd really have to, you know,
1: I've got to think about it.
2: It was probably only $12 anyway.
1: How much is the fine?
3: Oh, I want to say it's hundreds. I want to say it's like $300 altogether or something, I think.
1: Are there photos?
3: No.
1: Oh, okay. Well, too long.
2: Speed cameras
1: no photos.
2: In those days.
1: Yeah. No more questions, Your Honour. No photos. Hey, wasn't me.
2: We didn't have. I'm just saying. Pay the fine. He's lying.
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16: Yuma and good morning, I'm Kate Rice. The federal government has released the Bruce Precinct Master Plan to help guide future government decisions on the stadium and land use in the area. The $10 million report looked at two potential scenarios for the Bruce Precinct. Among the ideas, it's looked at the prospect of a new stadium built on the site of CIT or renewing the existing stadium, plus up to 5,800 new homes, parking, transport corridors and potential light rail extensions to Belconnen in future. The CPSU says the ACT government needs to come back to the table with a pay offer for our public servants that keeps up with the cost of living. It's after 63% voted against 3% increases each year for 3 years. The union's regional secretary, Maddie Northam, says members are considering extensive industrial action.
17: We've got some workers considering going on strike, others considering work bans, others who are going to put in protected action ballots in the coming days and weeks. They are ready to escalate this campaign and force the Barr government back to the table.
16: Direct seasonal flights between Canberra and Coffs Harbour are back, with Link Airways flights returning from today. The seasonal route will operate every Thursday and Sunday each week through to January. It is World Suicide Prevention Day, with a special vigil and walk held earlier in Canberra to remember those we've lost to suicide. The event also helps show support for those facing mental health challenges. It says Lifeline Canberra will answer its 1,000,000th call to the crisis support line this month. If you do need help, the number is 13 11 14. And Apple is bringing back the flip phone. Well, sort of. The tech giant has unveiled its new range of iPhones, which includes a foldable model called Duo. Now, Canberra's Fuel Watch, make fuel prices yesterday's problem. Switch to an EV at allianceleasing.com.au. A litre of unleaded will set you back about $2.19, while diesel is sitting at $2.72 a litre.
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16: 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Team sheets for the clash will be released a little later today. And the LA Rams have touched down in Melbourne ahead of tomorrow's massive NFL clash against the 49ers at the MCG.
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1: Good morning, everybody. Happy Thursday. A cooler start for us this morning. Good morning to Kate. Good morning. Nige.
2: Good morning, friends. Good morning. I'm sorry if I sound a bit preoccupied. I'm just reading the Bruce Precinct Master Plan.
1: Oh.
2: Mm. Okay, strap I like in. What they've done there. Oh, that's... 10 million. Wow.
1: 10 million. Yep. Yes. That's it. Yep.
2: Pretty sweet. Okay.
1: 10 million for a plan. Yeah. We've got a plan.
2: Isn't precinct a wonderful word?
1: It is.
2: Sounds very important.
1: Yeah.
16: We've got a plan on what the Bruce Precinct
1: would look like.
16: Well, could look like. It's a plan for the future to help, I guess, guide what could happen there.
1: And I think there's two scenarios.
16: Yeah, two scenarios I've looked at. We're going to talk about it next.
1: Mm-hmm. We're going to talk about it next.
2: One of the scenarios, are the Raiders winning?
1: I think the stadium is less smelly, so that's good.
2: Woo!

0: X106.3 with the Hoodoo Gurus. 8:06, your Thursday morning. Kristen and I for breakfast.
1: Thanks, Tech Brad. So, we've been talking about a new stadium for about, 20 years? Is it $10 million later with the plan, the Bruce Precinct master plan is out today?
2: So that's the latest. This big plan has been released, a master plan for the Bruce Precinct. It's this big report. It's been commissioned by the federal government to help guide future government decisions and planning on like the stadium and land use in that Bruce area. In one of the releases that we got from the Chief Minister, Andrew Barrow said it's the blueprint for Bruce's future. So what is this precinct that we're talking about in Bruce? Okay, it includes the AIS campus.
1: Yes.
2: North Canberra Hospital campus.
1: Oh, parking.
2: Current CIT Bruce campus, Canberra Stadium, and some other land, like undeveloped land and some nature reserves that are between those bits and pieces. So basically this big report's come out and it seems like the idea is to make Bruce a big hub, and this is the potential long-term plan for it, or at least an idea. Mm-hmm. So this $10 million report commissioned by the federal government looked at two potential scenarios for the Bruce Precinct. Scenario one, because we've got two little maps here as well.
1: It's such a big report, Nige. It's so big.
3: I'm sorry. I just before we go any further, can I just clarify something here? Mm. Are you telling me, Kate, that the plan,
2: yes,
3: not actually doing anything, just talking about what we're going to do, has already cost $10 million?
2: Correct.
3: Mm-hmm. Okay. All right. So whoever paid that, whoever organised that and authorised that and paid that money should be fired immediately. I've made plans for so many things. None has ever cost me $10 million.
2: It's a pretty big plan, though.
1: It's a huge plan.
3: How does that cost? No plan is that huge.
1: It's got ducks.
3: $10 million.
2: Pictures of ducks.
3: Just say what they want to do.
1: Yes. God. Yeah, but you are right.
2: Yeah.
3: That is madness.
1: Because it's also infrastructure in and around it too. So like light rail in one of the plans. The other plan I don't think includes the light rail.
2: Look, looking at the scenario. Scenario one on this little map in front of us, one of the main things that jumped out to us is that it's looking at the prospect, the idea of a new stadium being built on the site of the current CIT at Bruce, or at least in that area.
1: Mm-hmm.
2: While scenario two looks at keeping the stadium where it is and redoing it.
1: Giving it a zhuzh.
2: Plus, there's lots of other stuff as well. There would be like up to 5,800 new homes, more parking and entertainment precincts, so like, you know, shops and stuff.
1: Yeah.
2: And transport,
1: I would say,
2: corridors.
1: Pubs, clubs, that when you go and see the Raiders play and you take the family, the idea is that you go and you stay. You know, you have dinner or meet up with friends. And
2: then, like you said as well, Kristen, one of the scenarios flags potential light rail extensions that I think would sort of link Belco and the Bruce area to the city.
1: It's almost not like, Nige, with the two options, I think one of them's like the high-end option and maybe one of them's just the, hey, let's just like zhuzh. We'll just zhuzh the current stadium.
3: All she needs, really, GIO Stadium, all she needs is some of them pine-shaped air fresheners.
1: I think she needs a bit more than
3: that. Warmers.
1: Yeah. No, I reckon she probably needs a bit more than that. And I guess
3: it costs $10 million to discuss whether we would do A or B.
1: Yep.
3: These people, they don't know how to spend money.
1: And we've also...
3: I could have done it for a quarter of that.
1: We've also been talking about it for 20 years. 20 years.
3: Right.
1: It's like the ice skating rink.
3: $10 million.
1: We were talking about it for 10 years, and then all of a sudden it's like, we're not doing this anymore.
3: Have we fixed Big Splash? I've been out of the loop for a while. What's going on?
1: We'll talk about it in the car.
3: That's going to be a priority. That's what the kids want to slide.
1: The kids
3: don't
1: want to slide.
3: A precinct. And the kids don't care about precinct.
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6: No major incidents to report across the capital. Down into Hume, the Monaro Highway slowing northbound approaching Lanyon Drive. Canberra Central, it's getting busy for Marcus Clark Street and Bowery Drive all directions. It's a stacked up run now eastbound for Parks Way approaching Anzac Parade into Reid. Traffic sluggish from Belconnen Way out of Aranda southbound into Caswell Drive approaching the Glenlock Interchange. Very busy. 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

0: Mix 106.3, playing some Billy Joel. 18 past 8, Thursday morning. 7 degrees, fine today. 18 is the top. It is the Kristen and Nige Breakfast Show.
1: Are we getting reminiscing here, Nige?
2: We actually are. I stumbled across a news article the other day, and I immediately thought of you, Kristen. I thought of Hayley. I thought of Kate. And all of my millennial friends, if you will. You guys who...
1: Are here young.
2: For whom the early 2000s were quite a formative part of your years, if I'm not mistaken.
1: Yep.
2: Kristen, you would have been fresh out of high school in 2001.
1: Ready 2001.
2: To tackle the world head on.
1: Oh, yeah. Yep.
2: You know?
1: That's me.
2: And do your thing.
1: Mm-hmm.
2: And what they've done is, it's a survey over in the UK, but I feel like this is fairly universal. A survey of things that we used to do back in the early 2000s that we don't anymore. And people really miss that stuff.
1: Yes.
2: And maybe there's a way we can bring some of it back.
1: Okay.
2: I don't know. We'll see. I'll run
1: some
2: of them
1: by you. Oh, my God. Is this Holly Valance?
2: See what you...
1: It's Kiss Kiss. Was
2: good
1: it?
2: Morning, Holly. Yeah.
1: <De-de-de-de-de-de-de-de-de-de-de-de-de-de-de-de-de-de-de-de-de-de-de-de-de-de-de-de-de-de-de-de-de-de-de-de-de-de-de-de-de-de-de-de-de-de-de-de-de-de-de-de-de-de-de-de-de-de-de-de-de-de-de-de-de-de-de-de-de-de-de-de-de-de-de-de-de-de-de-de-de-de-de-de-de-de-de-de-de-de-de-de-de-de-de-de-de-de-de-de-de-de-de-de-de-de-de-de-de-de-de-de-de-de-de-de-de-de-de-de-de-de-de-de-de-de-de-de-de-de-de-de-de-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Oh, I thought that was coming in there. I know.
2: Yes.
1: Damn it. Next time.
2: So, I want you to have a think, Kristen, and Hayley, if you're there, about the last time that you actually did these things. And I feel like we all did them to some degree, but downloaded a ringtone.
1: Oh, my God. And remember, you had to pay.
2: And it cost money.
1: Yeah, you had to pay. Yeah. It was a whole thing.
2: The back of a magazine, there'd be like a whole bunch of them, and you could dial like 1-800 whatever and get the ringtone.
1: The frog song. Was it the frog song?
2: Oh God. There was a crazy frog. Yeah. There was, and the hamster dance was a big one as well. A lot of people loved that little hamster.
1: And you know what? No one has ringtones. No one has ringtones anymore because our phones are on silent.
2: No.
1: And also
2: it used to be so important to have your individual sound and stand out from the crowd, you know what I mean?
1: Yes. Yeah. I would also say that a lot of people don't call anymore. I think of our generation, we do. Your generation, you definitely do. But the younger kids, they're not, no one's calling. They're texting.
2: Yeah, texting is okay to start with, but it gets to a point in the conversation where you go, you know what, this is getting out of hand.
1: Oh,
2: it's
1: my
2: just
1: God.
2: Easy to ring the person
1: and
2: talk about it. And, yeah, but you'd be astounded how many proper young people just will not answer the phone. They'll just sit there and stare at it and go, I don't know how to handle this.
1: Yeah.
2: I feel like what the really young people are missing out is listening to music on an MP3 player.
1: Oh, yes.
2: Did you? And they came in so many forms. But but then now it's just all phone. Your phone does everything. It's too... Yep. Phones these days, they got too good. They got too multi-purpose. Because you used to have to carry around
1: your iPod.
2: Separate MP3 player.
1: Yep.
2: You know? Or your iPod. Exactly.
1: Yeah.
2: Yeah. And then you needed, we're going on to another one while we're reminiscing, is you'd have to always remember to bring your digital camera.
1: Oh, yes. Yep, definitely.
2: Mine's up to 8 megapixels now. You know?
1: Yes. And also
2: digital camera where?
1: Yeah, and you could get different colours too. I got the pink digital camera rather than the silver.
2: Yeah. Yeah, yeah. And we carried them everywhere.
1: Yep.
2: There was a point. And now everything, it's like the phone being a Swiss Army knife is kind of cool to a certain degree.
1: Mm.
2: But don't you miss all of those little devices, you know? Then you could even get the camera that you'd print them out,
1: little
2: tiny Polaroid pictures give them to your friends.
1: Yeah, I remember getting film developed.
2: Oh!
1: And you wouldn't know.
2: You know what? People think that selfies were invented when we got mobile phone cameras, but they weren't. We took selfies in the late 1980s.
1: Yep.
2: But the only difference was you had to hope for the best.
1: Yes.
2: You'd point the camera at yourself, hold it out at arm's length, exactly the same process, with all your idiot friends behind you going, and you'd snap the photo. And then, 3 to 4 weeks later, when you'd used up the rest of the film and you took it down to the local photo mat and had them printed, then you'd find out if the selfie was any good.
1: Absolutely.
2: You know? Now you can take 35 of them in the row and it's perfect. And now I'm going to sum it all up, Kristen, and tell you that that's what's wrong with young people today. They don't have to work hard enough for a good quality selfie. Thank you. Thank you. That is all.
1: Mix 106.3.
2: Tell me I'm lying.
1: 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I'll do the out for you.
2: Okay. I'll take a selfie of us while you're doing it.

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10: Yuma and good morning, I'm Kate Rice. A step forward for planning for Canberra's stadium with the release of the Bruce Precinct Master Plan. The $10 million report commissioned by the federal government looked at two potential scenarios for the precinct, including the prospect of a new stadium built on the site of CIT or rebuilding the existing stadium, plus up to 5,800 new homes, parking, transport corridors and an entertainment precinct. The master plan has been put together to guide planning around future decisions on the stadium and land use in the Bruce area. The AIS is in for a huge makeover thanks to a $249 million cash boost from the federal government. Work is underway on a massive redevelopment, with work to start later this year on things like a high-performance testing and training centre, a new indoor sport dome and a fully accessible residence. The project is expected to create more than 300 local jobs. The Canberra Liberals say locals are worried about their safety with too many streetlights in need of fixing. MLA Peter Kane says it's been revealed in estimates 460 faults remain unresolved after more than 90 days, and it's just not good enough.
11: Having streetlights operating at night is a pretty basic service. Any council in the country would be embarrassed if that was the case. We have an ACT government that does have that responsibility, and they're failing our residents.
10: The federal government is cracking down on black market tobacco, introducing a bill today to make illicit tobacco prosecutions easier. New offences will allow authorities to rely on cheap prices or certain packaging to show that tobacco entered Australia unlawfully. The Coalition and One Nation, however, are calling for a cut to the tobacco excise. And Saturday's South Canberra community markets at Canberra have been cancelled, with a family of plovers nesting on the oval there.
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10: Brumbies coach Stephen Larkham reckons fans will be impressed with the new look side for Sunday's Super Rugby Oz clash against the Waratahs in Bungendore.
13: I think the spectators and fans should be excited to see the prospect of these guys putting on a Brumbies jersey, because, you know, as coaches, we've seen what they've done in training and in games, and we can see the potential there.
10: Among the 10 debutants is assistant team manager Josh Townsend, who'll start at lock.
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0: Wake up with Kristen and Nige. I said wake up, Canberra. 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
5: Oh, morning, everybody. A really big morning for our little show tomorrow morning. We're going to be live from Floriade, which is going to be absolutely excellent. What time are you going to get there, Nige?
6: Oh, look, it depends when do the snacks get served.
15: 7:30.
5: Yeah, it's usually
6: 7:30. There we go.
5: It's usually first coffees are usually like 7 o'clock ish, aren't they? And then
15: the pastries arrive.
5: Yeah. Oh yes.
6: Yeah, yeah. As soon as the pastries arrive, I'm in.
5: And then we will rest for a bit, and then we're all aboard. All aboard our love boat from around the 11 o'clock mark. Your last chance to get on board our karaoke boat is before 9 o'clock this morning. We're singing karaoke.
6: But right now, what if there could be a kiddie out there who wants cash, mm-hmm. Kristen?
5: Yes.
6: Can we help him out?
5: And the $1,000 minute went off. Oh, hey, let's give away $100. Yeah. Kiddies, 6242 1063 if you want to play the $100 minute with us this morning. Good morning. Mm-hmm.

0: $100 minute.
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4: That's it.
2: When I rudely talked over Hayley at the end. Let's go to Gary and say good morning to Alira. Hello.
5: Hi.
2: Hi. You are 12. What's on at school today?
5: I've got netball.
2: Okay.
4: Alira, this is Kristen's superpower.
2: Oh, look.
4: It's hit and miss.
2: It is hit and miss, so.
4: But she'll guess what position you play.
2: Alira, when you're on the court, are you quite vocal? Like, are you like, woo, and cheering on the team, or are you more quiet?
5: Yeah.
4: Yeah. Okay. Are you saying here if you need much?
5: Pardon?
4: Are you saying here if you need much?
5: Yeah.
2: Do you like sprinting or do you like more long distance running?
5: No, yeah, I like sprinting.
2: Oh, okay. So she's definitely centre court.
4: Yeah, absolutely.
2: I'm going to say you're a wing attacker, Lyra.
5: Yeah.
4: Oh, there you go. That's two from for like the last 2 weeks.
2: I've done it.
4: Oh, Lyra, important role.
2: WA, very important. All right, my love, best of luck. Our $1,000 minute went off, so we have everything crossed for you. Your first question is, which famous green character has a friend called Donkey and a love interest called Fiona?
5: Shrek.
2: How many P's are there in the word happy?
5: Two.
2: A French fry starts its life as which vegetable?
5: Potato.
2: How many bones are in the adult human body?
5: Pass.
2: How many members are there in the K-pop band BTS? 6, 7, or 8?
5: Six.
2: Oh. What colour is the fur on Sesame Street's Cookie Monster?
5: Pardon?
2: What colour is the fur on Sesame Street's Cookie Monster?
5: Blue.
2: The Great Barrier Reef sits off the coast of which Australian state?
5: Gold Coast.
2: Or the state?
5: Pass.
2: How many points are awarded for a behind in AFL?
5: Three.
2: Which fruit comes in varieties like Jonathan and Red Delicious?
4: And Granny Smith.
5: Pass.
2: That's an apple.
4: That is an apple. So $20 heading your way. Well done, Alira. So how many bones are there in the adult human body? There's 206. There's 7 members of the K-pop band BTS.
2: I wouldn't have gotten that one either.
4: And the Great Barrier Reef, you were so close with this one. I kind of want to award it.
2: Yeah, let's give it to her.
4: Yeah, I'm going to award it. It's Queensland. You said the Gold Coast. It's in Queensland.
2: Yeah.
4: So $25 heading your way.
2: Well done.
5: Thank you.
2: Enjoy netball.
5: Thanks.
2: Bye.
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1: Heavy delays travelling through Aranda with a crash slowing southbound onto Caswell Drive at Belconnen Way. Traffic stacked back to the Glenlock interchange as a result. An incident reported into Reid now. Very busy for Parks Way eastbound just past Corranderk Street. Got a house fire that's just come through now in Gowrie at Great Wick Street. That's got emergency services on site. And all day works into Turner has lane closures affecting McCaughey Street from David to Condamine Street till 4:30pm. Redefine Aged Care and chat over barista coffee or tea this Saturday at the Arcare Right Aged Care Open Day, 10 a.m. till 2 p.m. 16 Harriet Street, right. With Crystal to 9 to the morning and just a great music all day, Mix 106.3.
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2: We are going to have so much fun tomorrow. So this is a lunchtime event, everybody. We're all aboard around the 11 o'clock mark. There's food, there's drink, there's fun, there's boombox to you. They're going to sail us out. Hopefully it's really nice weather too. We need to check the weather app. And they're going to sail us out to the furthest point from the mainland. And we're going to sing karaoke, friends. We are going to sing karaoke until our little heart's content.
3: It's going to be beautiful tomorrow on the water. It'll be about 15, 16, 17 degrees right about that time.
2: Oh,
3: so not
2: amazing.
3: Too cold, perfect for a sing.
2: And then we will sail on back and dock on the Kingston foreshore around the 2 o'clock mark. So you'll be free for school pickup.
3: Nice.
2: We've timed
3: perfectly.
2: These are the last tickets, friends, to get on board this love boat. 6242 1063 if you want to join us tomorrow. Hello.

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2: Woo! It's going to be a big day tomorrow.
3: What? Why? What's going on? I'm joking, everybody.
2: Holy hell. We've got Floriade in the morning.
3: Woo!
2: And then all aboard our love boat for
3: singing.
2: Karaoke, hey?
3: Yes.
2: But it's only karaoke.
3: Just okay.
2: Yep. 62421063. These are the absolute last passes going out the door. Hello, Karen in Corwell.
4: Good morning.
2: Good morning. Oh, you sound fun. We need you on the boat.
4: I don't know if you want to hear me sing or not, but I'll be fine on the boat.
2: So yes, mate. Same. We're going to play you a little song. When it stops, belt out the last line, okay?
4: Well, let's just hope I know it.
2: Good luck.
3: Oh, come on. Go, Karen.
4: Mamma mia, here we go again. My. I don't know the rest.
2: Karen, you're pretty good there.
3: Good,
2: yeah.
3: Karen.
2: Yeah. All right, honey.
4: Oh, so, I don't know about that. That's the first time I've sung out loud.
2: Oh, really? The first time you ever sung out loud?
4: I mean, like, in public.
2: Yes. Okay.
3: Oh, you did so well. But not that well.
2: Have a little bit of a think, Karen, about what song you will want to sing tomorrow. And we'll see you on the boat. All right, let's go to Estelle in Conda. Hi, Estelle.
5: Good morning.
2: Have you been doing your warm-ups all morning? La, la, la, la, la.
5: Yes. Always. I always sing.
2: Good.
5: I was just singing, come join the joyride.
2: Oh, there you go. Oh, Estelle, don't show off.
3: You might be too good, Estelle. Gee whiskers.
5: No, I'm not. I always get told, Estelle, you can't sing. Oh. No, we mean you can't sing, so don't.
2: Yeah. Honey, I hear you. Trust me. I hear you.
3: I want to hear you.
2: All right. Good luck, Estelle. Belt out the last line to this banger.

0: Tell me why ain't nothing but a heartache. 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
1: Yay!
0: Tell me why.
2: Oh, Estelle, that was
1: so
2: beautiful. We'll see you on board the boat.
0: Excellent. See you tomorrow.
2: Oh, Estelle could be a Backstreet Girl.
1: Oh.
2: All right, entering Greenway. Hello.
3: Hello.
2: Hello. Do you want to get on board our boat?
3: I'll try to.
2: Oh, yeah. All right. Good luck. Here's your song.

0: Andrew, I think you were too good. Was Andrew impressed. Too good? All right, we'll let you on the boat.
1: I don't think I am, but thanks.
0: We will let you on the boat, Andrew. See you tomorrow. All right, friends. Do we have any more? 6242 1063 if you want to get on board the boat.
2: Oh, yes, hey. Give us a call.
0: Oh, so good. All right, friends. Is that it? We're
3: That's
0: done.
3: That's it, we're done. Oh, we'll see you tomorrow from Floriade.

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10: Yuma and good morning, I'm Kate Rice. Ideas to transform the Bruce Precinct have been put forward as part of a master plan released for the area. The $10 million report commissioned by the federal government looked at two potential scenarios for the precinct, including the prospect of a new stadium built on the site of CIT or rebuilding the existing stadium, plus up to 5,800 new homes, as well as parking, transport corridors and an entertainment precinct. The master plan has been put together to guide planning around future decisions on the stadium and land use in the Bruce area. The CPSU says local public servants are considering extensive industrial action after rejecting the ACT government's latest pay offer. It would have seen them get 3% increases each year for 3 years. The union's regional secretary, Maddie Northam, says the government's on notice.
11: Andrew Barr's pay offer would have undermined services that Canberra families rely on. They need to come back to the table with a pay offer that keeps up with the cost of living to keep these critical workers here in Canberra delivering for us.
10: Labor is moving to make illicit tobacco prosecutions easier. The federal government will introduce a bill today, including new offences that will target criminals and retailers selling illegal cigarettes or vapes. A boost for local tourism with Link Airways direct seasonal flights between Canberra and Coffs Harbour returning from today. It'll operate on Thursday and Sunday each week through to January. And a touching vigil and walk down by Lake Burley Griffin earlier this morning to mark World Suicide Prevention Day. Locals have gathered to remember those we've lost to suicide and show support for those facing mental health challenges. It says Lifeline Canberra will answer its 1 millionth call to the crisis support line this month. That number for those who do need support is 13 11 14.
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10: The teams for the AFL semi-final weekend will be released today. The Cats could recall defender Sam De Koning, who was dropped for last week's win over Carlton, while Brandon Walker is on track to hold his spot in the Dockers lineup despite injuring his ankle last week. And the Opals have advanced to the quarterfinals of the World Cup after beating Italy by 2 points.
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10: Sunny and 18 today, 21 and mostly sunny tomorrow, then same again on Saturday. 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
18: Yuma and good morning, I'm Hayden Becerra. The federal government has released the Bruce Precinct Master Plan to help guide future government decisions on the stadium and land use in the area. The $10 million report looked at two potential scenarios for the Bruce Precinct. Among the ideas, it's looked at the prospect of a new stadium built on the site of CIT or renewing the existing stadium, plus up to 5,800 new homes, parking, transport corridors and potential light rail extensions to Belconnen in the future. A major boost for the ageing AIS, with work underway on a massive redevelopment thanks to a $249 million federal government cash boost. It'll go towards things like a high-performance testing and training centre, a new indoor sport dome and a fully accessible residence. Demolition works on the old athlete village are about half done, with initial construction on the new facilities to start later this year. The project's expected to create more than 300 Canberra jobs. Pressure mounts on the ACT government to clear Canberra's streetlight repair backlog. Peter Kane from the Canberra Liberals says it's been revealed in estimates 460 faults remain unresolved after more than 3 months. He says locals feel unsafe at night and are worried about break-ins.
19: Residents are finding people checking their garage doors, their cars in unlit areas. They're very nervous about such behaviour. And obviously a lit-up street is a street where people are less prone to have petty crime.
18: Andrew Hastie says Pauline Hanson is not fit to govern Australia. It follows the One Nation leader refusing to remove a cartoon video claiming Hastie as a traitor. The Liberal frontbencher telling the ABC Pauline is weak.
20: Rather than stepping up as a leader, she claims she could be Prime Minister, she actually retreated back into cartoons and memes. So I think we've seen what Pauline Hanson ultimately is about. She's not fit to govern this country.
18: 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Saturday's South Canberra Community Markets at Canberra have been cancelled, with a family of plovers nesting on the oval where the markets are held. Native bird nests are protected under ACT law.
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18: Brumbies coach Stephen Larkham says it'll be great to have Josh Townsend switch from assistant team manager to playing at lock for Sunday's Super Rugby Oz clash against the Waratahs in Bungendore.
22: 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He knows